0: And now we've got the weather for today. Mostly sunny and 28 degrees. Tomorrow sunny again. 29 after 12 overnight. Tomorrow Sunday, a possible shower developing. 11 minimum, 31 maximum. They're saying only one or two mils if we get anything. Monday, a possible shower. Same again, a couple of mils. 11 minimum, 22 with a possible shower. Tuesday, partly cloudy. 7 minimum, 25 max. Wednesday, sunny. 8 overnight and 26 through the day. And next Thursday, sunny, a little bit cloudy. And 10 minimum, 28 maximum. And we're currently sitting on, when I find it, 23.1 degrees. So, yeah, it's warming up quite a bit. Where else have we got? Bladders 21.6. Weewaw 23.3. Boggabri 20 degrees. So it's around the sort of low to mid 20s at the moment, or low 20s. As I said, aiming for 28 today, so quite warm. And that's all your news, sport and weather up to date for this hour.
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0: And first up, the Narrabri Pony Club are having a charity dress-up day supporting Can Assist. That's on Wednesday the 30th of September and it's a gold coin donation. Dress in green and gold. There'll be best dressed troop wins for the prize. So I'd say the pony camp's on. So it's a charity dress-up day on the 30th of September. Dementia, SEAS Group, Social Engagement and Stimulation. Those living with dementia and their carers come together in a safe and relaxing space for activities and social connection. That's on Tuesday the 29th of September at the Narrabri Hospital Day Centre and starts at 10 a.m. World Lung Day Amazing Race on the 25th. That's today. Starting right now. So meeting at Jellicoe Park. So if you're not there, hurry up. We've got Kev's Big Breakfast at the Weewaw and District Historical Society. Kev's Big Breakfast and Markets this Saturday, tomorrow. It starts at 7 a.m. Adults $15, kids $6. FPOS won't be available, so bring your money this time. And that's out at the Nemoi Echo Museum. Nemoi Women's Shed, they're having a group mosaic table on tomorrow, Saturday the 26th. And that's at the Narrabri Women's Shed, which is next door to Tumax FM. And the Narrabri Shire Library is still holding their Tech Savvy workshops for seniors. That will be on the 30th of September from 10 a.m. to 12:30 a.m. Also 1:30 to 3:30. You can do the lot or you can just go for 2 hours, whichever you choose. They've also got a free bus service for anyone that would like to be picked up. Also pick up in Weewaw too, so that's a great service. So you can contact the Narrabri Library if you're interested in that. 6792 3336. And the Narrabri Old Jail Museum, it's open Wednesdays from 10 a.m. to 2 p.m. and Saturday from 9 a.m. to 1 p.m. The Weewaw Nemoi Echo Museum, it's open Thursday, Fridays and Saturdays, 10 a.m. to 2 p.m. The Boggabro Museum is open Saturdays from 9 a.m. to 12:30 p.m. And the Narrabri Park Run, it's held every Saturday at the Narrabri Lake starting at 7:45 a.m. So that's a bit of what's happening around the area. Now it is 9 minutes past 10. We'll have a quick word from our sponsor and then a song, and then it's time for our morning serial, Philip Marlowe Investigates.
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2: A thousand coloured lights danced before my eyes, a thousand drills whirred in my head, and carpet felt sharp and prickly against my face. I was on the floor of my apartment. I tried to get up and figured the floor was as good a place as any to rest on while I was trying to work out what had happened. Someone had come into my apartment looking for something. What was he looking for? Oh, that's an easy one, Marlowe. The Brasher doubloon. He wanted it, and wanted it badly enough to kill Phillips and Morningstar for it. Now he'd had a go at Marlowe. But Marlowe was tough. Marlowe was going to survive, I hoped. I'd been out to see Morning. He'd given me a billhead. Billhead. Pushed myself up off the floor and staggered into my room, over to the table. That was still there. The bill for the dental supplies that could be used to make a counterfeit gold coin in the same way a dentist makes a gold inlay. The billhead signed L. Vanier. So Pretty Boy Vanier was in this somewhere. I went into the bathroom and washed the blood off my face. I had one gold coin, and I still didn't know who'd sent it to me. Mrs. Elizabeth Bright Murdoch had the other. She hadn't made up her mind to tell me where she got it. But I figured that tomorrow morning, bright and early, Mrs. Elizabeth Bright Murdoch was going to tell me plenty. Okay, I'm coming. Sorry you need to be so impatient. Good morning, Lieutenant Breeze.
3: Morning, Marlowe. Mind if I come in?
2: Oh, come in. Make yourself at home.
3: Thanks. Hey, do I smell coffee?
2: You do. Care for a cup?
3: Oh, not just at the moment. Haven't much time.
2: What brings you here so early, Lieutenant?
3: Just passing. Thought I'd drop in.
2: Well, just like that, huh?
3: Just like that.
2: And now suppose you tell me why you really did drop in.
3: As I said, nothing very important. When Phillips gave you his address the other day, Marlowe, did he write it down for you?
2: Let me think. Yeah, he did.
3: What did he write it on?
2: One of his cards.
3: You got that card handy?
2: It might still be around. Maybe in one of these pockets. Oh, no, wait a minute. Now, this is it, I think. Yeah.
3: Hey, what's he doing with an eye on his card? That's Pinkerton's trademark.
2: He figured the amount of business he did wouldn't worry the Pinkertons. The address is on the back.
3: Oh, yeah.
2: What do you want it for, Lieutenant?
3: Oh, just wanted to check on his handwriting.
2: Haven't you been through his desk?
3: Sure. Right through everything he owned.
2: What did you find?
3: Very neat young fellow, George Phillips. Didn't believe in hoarding things. Either that or he had nothing to hide. Only thing we found was a kind of diary.
2: Tell you anything?
3: Only that he took a girl to the movies or went to the beach or sat in his office and nothing happened. Oh, one time he got a little sore about his laundry and wrote a whole page. I sort of figured it was his diary. Now I don't know.
2: You mean the writing doesn't check?
3: Here, take a look at the diary.
2: Well, the writing's not the same, but it could be done by the same person.
3: Well, that diary, it's done in a sort of printing.
2: Yeah, so I see. You know, some people can do that as fast as they can write.
3: No name in the front either. Well, maybe he was playing a little game with himself when he did it that way.
2: Like Peep, shorthand.
3: Well, that went by too fast. I didn't catch it.
2: A long time ago, a man wrote in a diary in a kind of private shorthand. His name was Peeps. It's a very famous diary.
3: I still don't get it.
2: Let it ride with the tide. Here's a diary.
3: Oh, thanks. Mind if I keep this card?
2: No, you can have it.
3: You ready to talk yet, Marlowe?
2: Not quite.
3: How'd you get that lump on your head?
2: Believe it or not, I ran into a door.
3: I don't believe it. Maybe you'll talk tomorrow, huh?
2: Maybe.
3: I'll be looking forward to hearing from you. Oh, and while you're about it, Marlowe, you might think up a good story to account for your car being parked right close to the Belfont building round about the time Morningstar was murdered. And that's one story that had better be good. Morning, Marlowe. That last crack didn't sink in right away. As soon as Breeze was out of the door, I was over at the table pulling papers out of the drawer, finding the box that the Brasher doubloon had been in, staring down at the address. Done in the same printing George Phillips had used in his diary.

0: Service Holden.
1: Coming. I thought Miss Davis was here, Mrs. Murdoch.
0: Well, she's not. Hurry and answer the phone and stop that wretched noise.
1: Mrs. Murdoch's residence? I'm sorry, Mrs. Murdoch's is resting now. I beg your pardon. Who's calling? If you care to leave a message... Oh, well, wait one moment, please.
0: What is it, Hammer?
1: A gentleman called Marlowe, Mrs. Murdoch. Philip Marlowe. He wants to know, do you do anything else but rest?
0: The impudence of him.
1: When I asked him to leave a message, he refused. He insists on speaking to you.
0: Well, I've no intention of speaking to him. What in earth is Merle thinking of? She has the telephone switched through here and then goes away and leaves me. She should be here to deal with things like this.
1: Mr. Marlowe's still waiting, Mrs. Murdoch.
0: Tell him I'll let him know when I can see him.
1: Yes, ma'am. Hello? Mrs. Murdoch cannot come to the phone. She'll let you know when it's convenient for you to call. I beg your pardon? Hello? Hello?
0: What is it, Hanner?
1: He said he was coming right out. He said he wanted to talk to you about a murder.
0: A murder? The man's out of his mind.
1: Then I suggest you send for the police.
0: Just the sort of suggestion I'd expect from you, Hanner. When Mr. Marlowe arrives, show him straight in.
2: And I'll tell you further, Mr. Marlowe. I will not have you speaking to my servants as you did this morning, using stupid little jokes to scare them.
3: It wasn't a stupid little joke, Mrs. Murdoch.
2: This talk about murder.
3: It's exactly why I'm here. The cops are after me.
2: Why? You committed a murder?
3: No, I discovered one. A man named George Anson Phillips. I asked you about him before.
2: And I told you I knew nothing about him. You're involved with the police because you discovered the body?
3: Naturally. This guy Phillips followed me from right outside here. He asked me to come and see him. When I did, he was dead.
2: So, you're involved with the police. I thought you were more competent than that.
3: Phillips picked me up after I called here. Know any reason why he should be waiting outside your house for me?
2: Do you think I employed him to follow you?
3: I don't know what to think. How's your asthma?
2: It's not good.
3: Well, maybe that port you're drinking doesn't really help.
2: I'm best judge of that. Is there anything else you have to tell me?
3: I told you about seeing Morningstar and offering him the money for the doubloon.
2: Without having any authority to do so.
3: Oh, maybe I was kidding him a little. Maybe I was kidding myself. After I talked to you, I tried to get in touch with him again.
2: You told him the deal was off, I trust.
3: I didn't have to tell him.
2: Why not?
3: I went to his office. The elevator man told me he was still there. He was. He was dead.
2: Dead?
3: Killed by a blow on the head in shock, apparently. Old men die easily. The blow might not have been intended to kill him.
2: What did you do?
3: I called the receiving hospital, but didn't give my name.
2: Well, that was wise of you.
3: Was it? It was considerate of me, but I don't think I'd call it wise.
2: Why not?
3: Two murders in as many days, and both the bodies were found by me, and both the victims were connected in some manner with the brush at Dubloon.
2: This other one, too?
3: Well, I thought I told you. The way I figure it, George Phillips was the guy who offered Morningstar the doubloon. I'm sure I told you.
2: Maybe you did. I wasn't paying much attention to what you said.
3: You're taking all this very calmly.
2: What do you want me to do?
3: Look, Mrs. Murdoch, I'm connected with one murder because I found the body and reported it. I may be connected with another, having found the body and not reported, which is much more serious for me.
2: What has this to do with me, Mr. Marlowe?
3: The police have a hunch that the case I'm working on has something to do with the murder. They want the name of my client.
2: To tell them would be a breach of confidence.
3: Look, Mrs. Murdoch, in my business, I get a lot of clients. I'm working for you today, someone else tomorrow. To carry on, I have to be on good terms with the police. They don't have to love me, but they do have to feel fairly sure I'm not cheating on
2: them. I'm paying you good money, Mr. Marlowe.
3: But not good enough to demand that I cut my throat for you.
2: No, you'll find a way out of the difficulty. And I expect it'll cost me a little more money.
3: I wish you'd stop sipping that darn port and make some effort to understand the position.
2: Of all the snoopers I could have employed, I have to pick one that'll bully me in my own house.
3: That's not getting you anywhere either. Look, we don't have a lot of time. What's our story to the police going to be?
2: The police mean nothing to me, absolutely nothing. And if you give them my name, I shall regard it as a thoroughly disgusting breach of faith.
3: Oh, can't you realize I've got to tell them something?
0: I realize this, Mr. Marlowe. You've made a nice mess of the whole thing. You haven't found my daughter-in-law or the brush of the bloom. All you've done is to stumble on two dead men that I have nothing to do with and put me in a position where you expect me to tell the police all my private and personal business.
3: Before you're finished, you'll have to tell the cops why you hired me and tell them the truth. And as they won't publish what you say in the papers, there can't be any objection to telling them the truth.
0: There's every possible objection. But it doesn't seem to make much difference. Well, would I have to tell them I suspected my daughter-in-law of stealing the brush of the bloom and that I was wrong?
3: It'd be better.
0: And that it has been returned to me and how it was returned?
3: It'd be better.
0: That would humiliate me very much.
3: I can't help that. I'm afraid you have to do it.
0: You're a cold-blooded fish. I don't like you. I deeply regret ever having met you.
3: That feeling's mutual. And perhaps you'd tell me how you came to get that coin back.
0: Ring that bell on the table there, Mr. Marlowe.
3: Okay.
0: Oh, louder than that. That's supposed to bring Hannah, whether it will or not remains to be seen. So, you want to know how I got the brush of the bloom back?
3: Don't you think you should tell me?
0: I do not. But as you're obviously intent on dragging the police into my affairs, I suppose I'd better give you some explanation. Oh, Hannah.
1: Yes, Mrs. Murdoch?
0: Where are my son and Miss Davis?
1: They were in the garden a few moments ago.
0: Well, tell them both to come here. At once.
1: Yes, Mrs. Murdoch?
0: No, Hannah.
1: Yes?
0: Bring me another bottle of port wine. This one is empty.
1: Yes, hmm? Another bottle of port.
0: My son will tell you all about the brush of the bloom, Mr. Marlowe.
3: Your son? I thought he knew nothing about it. Didn't even know it was missing.
0: That's what I thought, but I was wrong. He took that coin. My son. My own son stole that coin. I shall leave it to him to tell you exactly why he stole it.

0: A few things were beginning to click in the back of my mind, and I was figuring that Leslie's story was going to be more than somewhat interesting.
1: The High Window, adapted by Kathleen Carroll and produced by Lawrence H. Cecil for Grace Gibson Radio Productions.
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1: See ya. And that was Chapel Roan with Good Luck Babe. And it is 10:31. Coming up now, I've got Teddy Swims with The Door.

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1: And the time now is 10:43. We just heard from Benson Boone in The Stars. Before that, Bruno Mars, Risk It All. Now we're going to head back a bit. This is an old one from Billy Ocean, Love Really Hurts Without You.

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Moree Men's Shed is open and welcoming new members. 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The Men's Shed is a great place to connect and have a chat to get involved in hands-on projects, including repairing furniture and working together in a relaxed social environment. 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

0: 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Moggabrian District Historical Society Museum opening hours are from 9am until 12 noon on Saturday. 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
1: And that was Ed Sheeran with Perfect. Haven't played that one for a while. It's a nice song. It is 10:52. We'll have the news, sport and weather along shortly. And then after the news, Naomi should be in with her book review. And into the last hour of the morning show. Coming up now, Jelly Roll with Thorns.

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0: 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Did you know that you can hire toys in Narrabri from the Nimoy Toy Library? 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
1: It's 11 o'clock. Good morning. I'm Josh Bryant. The Prime Minister has addressed the United Nations General Assembly in New York. Anthony Albanese using his speech to make a direct pitch for Australia to secure a seat on the UN Security Council. He argues middle powers can play a crucial role in restoring a rules-based global order. Mr. Albanese says Australia wants to help drive solutions to the challenges facing the world.
2: As a member of the UN Security Council, Australia will safeguard the rules that protect us all by upholding international law, including the UN Charter, and the sovereignty of all states.
1: The US President and his Chinese counterpart have been attending a state dinner at the White House as part of Xi Jinping's historic American visit. The world leaders earlier held talks about a range of issues, including the rise of artificial intelligence. A critical incident has been declared after a police officer was killed in a crash in Sydney's inner suburbs. The female constable died when the police vehicle she was a passenger in crashed into a tree at Redfern. The male constable, who was behind the wheel, has been taken to hospital in a stable condition. Shadow Corrections Minister Anthony Roberts has told Mark Levy it's a devastating incident.
3: Deepest condolences, prayers and thoughts for the family, friends and colleagues of that constable who sadly lost her life in the service of the people of New South Wales.
1: Reforms aimed at strengthening the state's justice system and bail framework have now passed state parliament. The Attorney General Michael Daly says the changes will help keep the community safe. Two men have been charged over an attempted armed robbery of a container truck at Port Botany. Police have been told five men forcibly removed a truck driver from his vehicle and held him at gunpoint. The group left the scene empty-handed. Data shows an increase in the number of drug overdoses in Australia as a result of methamphetamine. A National Drug and Alcohol Research Centre report has found the substance was responsible for 753 deaths in 2024. Associate Professor Amy Peacock says it's a growing concern.
4: Youth and harms remain substantial and appear to have continued the upward trajectory seen before COVID-19. Several indicators are now at their highest observed levels, including wastewater consumption, methamphetamine-related hospitalisations and death.
1: Also making news, experts are pushing for an overhaul of Australia's fuel tax system as prices at the pump continue to soar. The NRMA says the fuel excise is becoming increasingly outdated as we see more electric vehicles being used on the road. And research suggests African elephants use medicinal plants to self-medicate and to treat their young. In finance, the All Ords trading down 62 points, one Aussie dollar buying 70.1 US cents. The Roosters will learn if they made the right move, rushing star halfback Sam Walker back into the side for tonight's preliminary final against the Dolphins. The 24-year-old declared fit just 4 weeks after having surgery on a foot injury. League legend Brad Fittler's told Nine, training and recovery aside, Walker's real test will be on the field.
5: Game circumstances, sidestepping, really acceleration. Now, these can only be done when under the pressure, people actually tackling you uncomfortably, getting in amongst traffic. So they're the things that are going to be, make Sam a little bit nervous.
1: Aussie golfer Minwoo Lee and partner Sung Jae have fallen short in the opening match of the President's Cup. They lost one down to world number one Scottie Scheffler and Sam Burns. And Lions fans are breathing a sigh of relief with Lachie Neale overturning a suspension, so he will be right to play in tomorrow's AFL Grand Final. 11:04, that's the latest news and sport.
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7: And the weather for today, mostly sunny, which it is. I just went outside and it's quite nice out there so far. But it's going to get to 28 degrees today. Tomorrow, sunny, 12 minimum, 29 maximum. Sunday, a shower or two developing, hopefully, with 11 overnight, 31 max. Monday, a shower or two, 11 minimum and 22 max. Oh, that won't be a bad day. Tuesday, mostly sunny, 7 minimum, 25 max. Wednesday, sunny, 26 maximum and 8 overnight. And Next Thursday, warming up again, 28 through the day and 10 through the night. And we're sitting on 24.8, so it's starting to warm up a bit.
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7: And that's all your news, sport and weather. We'll do it all again after the news. It is 6 minutes past 11, and I have in the studio.
9: Morning,
7: she's back.
9: I'm back.
7: Yeah, she's back. Yeah, we look forward to our book review.
9: Yes, so I've got a fair bit to cover today, so yes. We'll get swing straight into it. This book is called, the book I'm reviewing is It's Not What You Think, and there's a little blurb underneath it that says, the truth is even worse.
7: That sounds exciting.
9: Yes. So it's by UK author Claire McIntosh, just recently published. It's a psychological thriller, I guess. So if you're, want a book that keeps you guessing right till the end, this is worth reading for you. This author has built her reputation on really clever, twist-filled psychological suspense. Mm. And this is a standalone novel and it delivers exactly that. So, and of course, just when you think you've got things worked out, she pulls the rug out from underneath you and you go, huh.
7: There's always a twist.
9: It wouldn't really be a mystery thriller if there wasn't a twist, really. Yeah,
7: true.
9: Yes. So psychological thriller, it's also a police procedural fiction, and of course we have murder, we've got police impersonation, we've got fraud, we've got evidence tampering, we've got arson,
7: got everything.
9: And conspiracy, but what adds to this book, I think, is its exploration of extremist radicalisation.
7: Yes.
9: So this theme does run throughout the novel, and the author examines how vulnerable people can be manipulated and how extremist groups recruit an individual and identify and groom, and how difficult it can be for families to recognise the warning signs.
7: Right, okay.
9: Yep. So the story centres on Nadika. She's a divorced single mother of Pakistani heritage. She's raising two young daughters. After the breakdown of her marriage, she finally feels she's got her life back on track. Her new partner, his name is Jamie, he's a white guy. They met online and he's moved across the country to be with her. He's kind, supportive and seems to genuinely care about her and her children. And so for the first time in a really long time, Nadika feels settled and secure. But then Jamie begins to act a little strangely. He becomes secretive, stays out late, offers explanations that don't really add up. And so she gets suspicious. And having already experienced betrayal in her marriage, she feels maybe it's he's having an affair. So she rushes home, she gets a phone call from him while she's at work, and it sounds a bit off because he says that he's at work, but it doesn't sound like he is. But anyway, so she goes home. She thinks he's home to try and catch him. really? But what she discovers is far worse. Instead of evidence of infidelity, she finds her house is sealed off with crime scene tape, and Jamie is dead inside, killed quite viciously.
7: Yeah.
9: So understandably, she's shocked, devastated. She finds herself swept up into what appears to be a police what appears to be a police investigation. So we meet. She meets Detective Inspector Burton, some forensic officers, and other emergency personnel, who seem to be managing the crime scene quite professionally and efficiently. And she's quite believing that the authorities are handling the situation.
7: Yeah.
9: Except they're not.
7: Oh,
9: so okay. Several days later, Natika visits the police station because she wants to collect her phone and laptop and all the technology stuff that was confiscated, taken, and to find out why she hasn't heard anything further about Jamie's arrangements for his body and, you know, for a funeral. Mm-hmm. But when she gets there, the police have no record of Jamie's murder. Of the crime scene detective, the name, he doesn't work there. There's no evidence or no reporting of any crime scene investigation. So the people that she encountered were all imposters.
7: Ah.
9: So suddenly nothing makes sense. So this is when we meet the real Detective Chief Inspector Lauren Caldwell, who is leading the investigation, and at the same time she's trying to manage the stress of planning her wedding to fellow police officer Sergeant Fraser Hogan. So right. She's his superior, and it appears, he has no problem with that.
7: Oh.
9: Yes,
7: okay.
9: It appears. I'll just say.
7: Yeah,
9: so I don't, you know. Anyway, so the story is told through multiple viewpoints, and of course, including Nadika and Lauren, the detective, and Jamie, the deceased person, because it goes back a little bit.
7: Into
9: previous thing. And several other characters that I won't reveal because I don't want to ruin. So you have to read the book. So of course the author uses these different narrators to reveal information in carefully controlled little bits and pieces.
7: Right.
9: But who to believe? Because they're not, who do you trust? Whose version do you believe?
7: Yeah, yeah.
9: She's having strange things happen in her life as well. Strange events begin to unsettle her. One minute the wedding venue has been double booked, the next it hasn't, and then it has been again. She's determined, highly capable, but is also under immense pressure because police confidence in the community is... the community's confidence in the police is wavering.
7: Yes.
9: And the investigation is becoming increasingly complex, and every time they think they've got a breakthrough, it just adds another layer.
7: Yep.
9: So anyway, as secrets emerge and new questions arise, Nadika is forced to examine every aspect of her life with Jamie and the possibility that Jamie may have become involved with a white extremist group is abhorrent to her and just doesn't add up.
7: Yes.
9: So the theme of the radicalisation, it did raise important questions, you know, about how these people are vulnerable to...
7: Suck you in.
9: Anyway, the surprises continue right through to the final chapter, leading to a dramatic conclusion that did genuinely catch me off guard. Looking back afterwards, I could see the clues that the author carefully sort of dropped throughout the novel, although I will admit I found a few stretched credibility a little. But that said, the thriller readers who enjoy the intricate plots and the unexpected twists will still, you know, go for it and find it highly satisfying.
7: It's not what you think.
9: Yes, it's far worse. Yes, so that is by Claire McIntosh. It is, of course, available to borrow from the library free. It's to become a member is free. This book is also available as an e-audio, I believe, and also as an e-book. So I read it as an e-book.
7: Yeah, yeah.
9: So that's my book for the week.
7: Yes.
9: On to some library news.
7: Yes.
9: So just an update on our Tech Savvy Seniors sessions we've been advertising. So our first session, which was scheduled for the 16th of September, Wednesday the 16th, had to be cancelled at the last minute, so which was unfortunate. You know, we had a scurrying around. So the Wednesday session on the 23rd, it went ahead. We only had three people though. Oh. So I thought we, so, you know, if people, this is free, it's tech savvy for seniors, it'll help you feel more confident in using your phone, your tablet. It's relaxed, friendly, you know, company, and it'll help you build your digital skills and help you feel more secure and safe online, there's a lot of, you know, scams out there and things making people feel a bit frightened.
7: Yeah, yeah.
9: So knowledge is power, they say.
7: It is.
9: Of course, this time we're also providing free transport pickup in Weewaw Township and in Narrabri. The next session, next Wednesday on the 23rd, the minibus we have...
7: 30th.
9: Have we already had the 23rd?
7: It's the 25th today. She works too hard. Wednesday the 30th.
9: Yes, Wednesday the 30th, we will have the minibus we will have a disability access, you know, the electric thing.
7: Yeah, yeah.
9: So we can't always get it, but when we can, it helps us with those people who you know, are restricted in their mobility and so therefore can't get out as much. So this is an opportunity for them.
7: Yeah, yeah, and all they've got to do is ring.
9: Yes, so ring us at the library on 67923336.
7: Yes.
9: We can give you some more information. We can write you down on our pick-up and drop-off spreadsheet. We have spreadsheets running everywhere. And so we did have 12 people booked in, but...
7: Oh, what a shame.
9: Yeah, and we do ring the day before to remind people as well. But, yes, I don't know. Anyway, we'll keep on keeping on. Maybe next week will be better. So, we're putting on an extra one to make up for the cancelled one on the 16th. So the next two set Wednesdays will be the 30th of September and then also the 7th of October.
7: Right, okay.
9: Yeah. And so they go from 10:30 to 12:30 in the morning and 1:30 to 3:30 in the afternoon. It is best to come to the full day session. If you're getting picked up for transport, you need to come for the whole day and you need to attend to the sessions.
7: Yeah, yeah.
9: But if you've got your own travel or transport, you can either come for the whole day or you can just come for the morning or you can come for the afternoon.
7: Yeah.
9: But it is best to come for the whole day.
7: Yeah, yeah.
9: Yeah, so...
7: go and enjoy it. You'll be in the cool of the library.
9: Yes, meet new people.
7: Yep.
9: All that sort of thing. Other things happening on Monday, we've got Crochet Poppy's workshop for ages 18 to 100 plus.
7: Yes.
9: Yes. So it's an adult event, obviously. It's free at the Narrabri Library at 11 a.m, 28th of September. So it's perfect for beginners to intermediate, so learn some techniques. Learn to create your own beautiful poppy while enjoying, you know, fun and socialising. So I'll leave that flyer with you so you can talk about it. And it would be handy if you could book. So if you could phone us at the library, 67923336, we can book you in because the numbers are limited. Could you imagine if you had 20 people all learning how to crochet with one instructor, that would be.
7: Yeah.
9: And we've got our school holiday activities as well, which I will leave here with you to read out or some other presenters because I think I'm running out of time.
7: No, that's all right. No.
9: Yeah, so we've got a lot of fun stuff happening.
7: Yeah.
9: So they're in the second week of the school holidays, are they? So the one I really want to promote is the art one, telling Aboriginals, telling stories using, like, through Aboriginal symbols and art.
7: Okay.
9: You know how they, you know, Aboriginals symbols and that, you can tell a story or you can read a story.
7: Yep.
9: So this is for ages 12 and above.
7: Yep.
9: So it's a 3-hour thing, and Casey, our Aboriginal family history officer and also enthusiastic artist, is running it at Wee War and at Narrabri.
7: Oh, good.
9: So the everything's free, all the resources and that, and you get to take home, there's prizes to be won and all sorts of things. So that's
7: good.
9: Fun.
7: Sounds great.
9: Yes, and we've also got Abby Tucker presents the Mermaid's Recycled Tale. That's for the younger ones. So that's the 7th and 8th, I do believe.
7: Just got the 8th on here.
9: So we've got Wee War, Narrabri and Boggabri as well.
7: Oh, yeah.
9: Yes,
7: 7th.
9: Yes.
7: 7th at Wee War and the 8th in Narrabri.
9: So there's two sessions at Wee War, two sessions at Narrabri and one at Boggy.
7: Yeah.
9: We've still got some spaces left in the second sessions because she's at Wee War and Narrabri. So if you're interested, 6792336.
7: Yes,
9: and I've got our October library newsletter out, but I think I'll talk about it next week.
7: All right.
9: Will I? So
7: if you like.
9: What's the date?
7: 25th.
9: So our movie matinee is on the 7th of October. So I'll be able to talk about that next week.
7: Okay.
9: I need someone to organise me, and I'll leave that newsletter with you as well. Yes. So that's me for the week.
7: I got it. The brain teaser.
9: Did you? Oh, yes. From last month.
7: Yeah. I've been waiting for that. Yeah, I wrote it on that one.
9: Oh, did you? Aren't you clever?
7: Well,
9: so there's a new one in that one for you.
7: I'll,
9: yes.
7: I'll study it.
9: Okay.
7: All right.
9: Catch you next week.
7: Okay. Thank you.
9: No worries. Bye.
7: Bye.
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1: And that was Beyonce with Listen, 11, almost half past 11. I'll be here till 12 o'clock with carrying on with the morning show. And then Lauren's along with her fabulous Friday. She's always got some fabulous music lined up. But until then, we'll keep going. This is David Guetta and One Republic with I Don't Wanna Wait.

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1: And that was Harry Chapin, I Want to Learn a Love Song. And coming up now, I've got Lady Gaga with Bruno Mars, Die with a Smile.

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1: 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Coming up now, it's Gracie Abrams with Close to You.

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Works are continuing on the replacement of the Violet Street Bridge Narrabri, with the old bridge deck now removed. The next stage will involve piling works for the new bridge foundations, followed by demolition of the existing bridge piers once complete. A detour remains in place via Selina Street, the Newell Highway and Tiburina Street, and will continue for the duration of the project. The new bridge will be stronger, wider and more accessible, with no road limits, as well as dedicated shared pathways for pedestrians and cyclists on both sides. 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

0: 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Narrabri Park Run, a free 5 kilometre walk, jog or run at the Narrabri West Lake. 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Narrabri Park Run, much more than just a run in the park.
1: And that was Guy Sebastian with Maybe, and maybe it's time for me to go. So it's almost 12. I hope you've enjoyed this morning's music. I'll be back next week to do it all again. And as I said, Lauren will be in after the news at 12 with her fabulous Friday. So I'll go out with a song. This is Sam Smith, I'm Not the Only One. And I'll say goodbye for now. Have a great weekend. Bye.

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Narrabri Historical Society invites you to visit the Narrabri Old Jar Museum at 2 Bowen Street, Narrabri. 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Centrecare is celebrating 25 years of walking together, and you're invited to join the celebration. On Wednesday the 30th of September, Centrecare is holding a free family day at the Narrabri Town Square, next to the post office, from 12 p.m. till 2 p.m. Bring the family along for an afternoon of fun, with plenty of free activities and a free sausage sizzle too. 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
1: In this bulletin, police officer killed in inner Sydney crash, changes to stem from AI data breach, and a spot in the NRL Grand Final on the line tonight. It's midday. Good afternoon. I'm Madeline McNeil. The Police Association says the death of an officer in an inner Sydney crash is being felt across the state. Dusty Fitzpatrick reports.
2: A police car was under lights and sirens when it crashed into a tree at Redfern, killing a female constable instantly. The male constable, who was behind the wheel of the vehicle, has been taken to hospital and is in a stable condition. Police Association President Kevin Morton says it's a tragic incident

0: which will affect every New South Wales officer.
1: It's one of those unique situations where we all feel the pain today.
0: A critical incident has been declared with investigations into the crash ongoing. Dusty Fitzpatrick, Sydney.
2: Two children suffering from critical injuries earlier this week have now died in hospital. Jefferson Shaw reports.
3: 5 days on from the stabbing of three children in the Blue Mountains, a second infant has died in hospital. The child's five-year-old sibling was declared dead at the scene, while a three-year-old remains in a critical condition in hospital. Police say the mother will be charged with an additional offence of murder following the one-year-old's death in hospital. In a separate incident, an 11-year-old boy has also died in hospital, suffering a gunshot wound to his neck and head at a Northwest Sydney apartment. One of five people present at Norwest, an 18-year-old man, is charged with concealing a serious indictable offence. Investigations are continuing. Jefferson Shaw, Sydney.
2: Water supplies expected to be restored imminently to the remainder of up to 30,000 homes affected by an outage in northern Sydney. An issue at Lane Cove early this morning caused disruptions in Lane Cove, Wollstonecraft, Greenwich, Artarmon and North Sydney. Sydney Water's Darren Cleary has told Mark Levy urgent repair works have been underway for hours.
4: We did respond, as I said, by around a bit after 6:30, and we started isolating the main. That isolation meant by around 9 a.m. most customers, about 90%, should have received their normal service.
2: The government is looking at tougher laws for artificial intelligence following a major cybersecurity breach. Federal politics reporter Nelson Scott.
5: An open AI bot managed to slice through security on four government websites, including Medicare. An investigation is now underway to assess vulnerabilities, tighten reporting rules, and decide what penalties OpenAI should face. Labor says it will alter criminal laws if it's found the tech giant cannot be charged over the breach. Prime Minister Anthony Albanese has told the United Nations it shows why the technology must be kept under human control.
6: To ensure that AI will work and deliver for people.
5: Opposition leader Angus Taylor says the government is out of its depth.
7: This is a Prime Minister who has admitted himself he's never used AI.
5: A deadline for the review has not been set, but Labor hopes it will get answers quickly. Nelson Scott, Canberra.
2: Dozens of United Nations members have walked out of the General Assembly chamber before an address by the Israeli Prime Minister. Benjamin Netanyahu defended the war with Iran, praised America's partnership, and claimed accusing Israel of genocide is the greatest lie of the century. He began the speech by addressing the walkout.
8: Before I begin, just a quick announcement. If there are any other moral cowards who haven't yet left this hall, please do so now. Thank you very much.
2: The Palestinian president addressed the assembly by video, calling on the international community to act to protect the Palestinian people. The state government says half of 5,000 new homes which have been built for low-income earners are for women fleeing from domestic violence. They're part of a project to build more than 8,000 new affordable homes. Housing Minister Rose Jackson says domestic violence survivors need somewhere to go.
9: With recent tragic events that we've seen, it just really highlights how important access to housing is for victim survivors of domestic violence, so they do have that security to leave.
2: Latest data has found the rate of deaths from methamphetamine use is increasing across the country. 753 people died from overdoses of the drug in 2024, while wastewater monitoring detected record levels of consumption. Drug overdose mortality rates have increased in older demographics. A survey shows nearly 9 in 10 Australians trust their pharmacist to provide advice for non-complex health conditions. People across New South Wales will soon be able to get treatment at pharmacies for conditions including ear infections and wounds. Pharmacy Guild President Trent Toomey says the poll shows patients want easier, more convenient access to care.
10: This isn't just about treating everyday health conditions like providing your vaccinations or treating urinary tract infections or school sores. This is about now partnering with your local community pharmacy for long-term condition management.
2: Also making news, experts are pushing for an overhaul of Australia's fuel tax system as prices soar and the number of EVs on the road increases. Police are urging drivers to slow down as they head off for the school spring school holidays, with more traffic expected on the roads. And a program's being put in place aimed at giving every public school student in the state the opportunity to learn a musical instrument. In finance, the All Ords is trading down 55 points at 88.41. One Australian Australian dollar is buying 70.11 US cents.
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2: The Roosters are confident they can overturn a poor run of form when they face the Dolphins in tonight's NRL preliminary final. Last fortnight's qualifier defeat to Penrith made it four losses in a row for the Tricolours. But hooker Reece Robson's told Nine they've embraced the opportunity to review their weak spots.
12: Yeah, finding our feet in that a little bit. It's sort of, obviously everyone has ups and downs in a season. That's rugby league, and that's where you get your best learnings. And I think that was good for us to sort of have those couple of losses.
2: A blow for the Raiders. Hooker Tom Starling's reportedly leaving the club immediately to join Super League giant St Helens. The dummy half's expected to fly to the UK to meet with incoming coach Kevin Walters. Dockers coach Justin Longmuir says they're making no changes after Lachie Neale was freed to play in tomorrow's AFL Grand Final. The Brisbane midfielder overturned a one-match suspension for striking another player. And South Africa has claimed the first match of its one-day international series with Australia by 67 runs. It's 7 past 12. That's the latest news and sport.
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16: And the forecast for the rest of today, mostly sunny, slight chance of a shower on the southern slopes. Overnight daytime maximum temperatures around 30. Saturday, 26th of December, a minimum of 13 and a maximum of 29 with a sunny day and a little bit windy during the day. Overnight temperatures falling to between 9 and 13 with daytime temperatures reaching 26 to 31. Sunday, the 27th of September, a minimum of 12 and a maximum of 31 with a shower or two developing. Monday, the 28th of September, a minimum of 11 and a maximum of 23 with a shower or two developing as well. Tuesday, the 29th of September, a minimum of 8 and a maximum of 25 and a mostly sunny day. And Wednesday, the 30th of September, a minimum of 8 and a maximum of 27 with a sunny day. And Thursday, the 1st of October, a minimum of 10 and a maximum of 29 degrees with a sunny day coming your way. 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
16: 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As always, we've got a little bit of this, that and everything in between. We're going to start with Cyril with Breathless. It's a remix on The Cause and it's absolutely fabulous. And then we've got Dangerous Love by Sean Paul.

0: 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A detour is in place along Selina Street, Newell Highway and Tiburina Street. 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
1: 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It's a fabulous remix. And then we've got ABBA with Don't Shut Me Down.

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1: 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We just had Celine Dion, I'm Alive, and then One Republic, If I Lose Myself. Coming up next, we've got Selena Gomez and The Scene with Naturally, and then Labyrinth with his version of I Want to Know What Love Is.

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0: And that was Olivia Rodrigo with Stupid Song, and then Ariana Grande with Greedy, and that Key Change. Oh my goodness, isn't it just amazing? Coming up next, we've got Flo with Leak It, and then we have Gleecast, Listen to Your Heart. It is 12:47.
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0: 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Bogabri SES training is on Wednesday night at 6:30 p.m. at the Brent Street Shed. 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
1: It's 1 o'clock. Good afternoon. I'm Madeline McNeil. The police commissioner has paid tribute to a constable killed in a car crash in Sydney's inner suburbs. 20-year-old Mia Lay was a passenger in a vehicle which was responding under lights and sirens at Redfern in the early hours of this morning when it hit a tree. A 24-year-old constable who was driving the vehicle has been hospitalised with facial injuries. Commissioner Mal Lanyon says nothing he can say will ease the pain.
2: Mia had been in the New South Wales Police for 16 months. She's shown exceptional promise and was well loved through the South Sydney Police Area Command. She would have been an outstanding police officer, and to lose her life, both in its prime and just at the infancy of becoming a police officer, is a terrible tragedy.
1: Opposition leader Angus Taylor is demanding the Prime Minister get real and immediately cut the fuel excise. The ongoing war in the Middle East has pushed up the cost of petrol above $2 a litre and diesel is almost $3. Mr Taylor says the cost is unsustainable for many households and businesses and the excise should be lowered. The federal government says laws may need to be changed to ensure AI companies can be held accountable for cyber attacks. A non-human agent from OpenAI infiltrated Medicare along with three other government websites. A task force is now investigating potential penalties and law enforcement options. Labor Senator Murray

0: Watts says legislation may be updated to keep big tech in line.
1: Whether the circumstances here allow for charges to be laid by the AFP, and if that's not the case, then of course that suggests that we may need to further update our laws beyond what we're already intending.
0: The Prime Minister's used his address to the United Nations to claim his government is leading the way on creating guardrails for AI. Mr. Albanese rebuffed the US President, who's opposed to stronger regulation to govern artificial intelligence. Free Wi-Fi is being rolled out on some train services across New South Wales. Two trains operating on intercity routes, including Sydney to Melbourne and Sydney to Canberra, will be fitted with the technology. Regional Transport Minister Jenny Acheson says it's an important change.
2: For far too long, passengers have been left to deal with limited or no connection while they've been travelling on regional trains.
0: Unionised staff at the Australian Energy Market Operator are threatening industrial action. Members of Professionals Australia are pushing for better pay and protections from AI. AEMO says any action by staff risks disrupting the country's energy network. And the rugby league boss has claimed there is a plan to have pre-match entertainment before the NRL Grand Final, but insists the mystery of what it will be is part of the appeal. In finance, the All Ords is trading down 56 points at 88.41. One Australian dollar is buying 70 US cents.
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4: Good afternoon. The Panthers are being labelled paranoid for using tarps to block the view of their training field as Nathan Cleary recovers from a foot injury. There are suggestions Cleary's bone stress issue is worse than first thought, but Storm star Cam Munster has told Nine he's not questioning the tactics.
5: You know, when it gets down to the crunch time in September, they know exactly what they need to do, and there's obviously question marks about Nathan Cleary, and Ivan and the coaching staff know full well what they want to do with that sort of stuff and with their team.
4: A blow for the Dragons, the NRLW, with reports Captain Brooke Anderson is walking away from the final year of her contract. The Dockers and Lions have taken part in the AFL Grand Final parade in front of tens of thousands of fans in Melbourne. And in golf, the US has taken an early 3-2 lead over the Internationals after the opening day of the PGA's President's Cup. That's sport. I'm Adam Hawes.
0: It's 1:04. That's the latest news and sport.
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9: And the forecast for the rest of your fabulous Friday. We're meant to reach a maximum of 29 and we are currently sitting on 26 degrees. Saturday the 26th of September, a sunny day with some light winds. Overnight temperatures falling to between 9 and 13 with daytime temperatures reaching 26 to 31. Sunday the 27th of September, a partly cloudy day and the medium chance of showers on the slopes and a slight chance elsewhere. Overnight temperatures falling to between 10 and 14 with daytime temperatures reaching 26 to 33. Monday the 28th of September, it's a cloudy day, a high chance of showers during the day and the chance of a thunderstorm in the afternoon and evening. Overnight temperatures falling to between 10 and 14 with daytime temperatures reaching between 19 and 29. Tuesday the 29th of September, a minimum of 8 and a maximum of 25 and a mostly sunny day. Wednesday the 30th of September, a minimum of 8 and a maximum of 27 with a sunny day. And Thursday the 1st of October, a minimum of 10 and maximum of 29 with another sunny day. 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
9: 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And to take us off in the next hour, we've got a little bit of this, that and everything in between. 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

silent. You never noticed I was quiet. I was taught that speaking up was talking back. Always first to say I'm sorry, 'cause I wanted you to like me, and I thought that's what it took to make it last.

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It is 1:29, and coming up next, we've got, it's Miley Cyrus, but actually it's Hannah Montana. You'll always find your way back home. And then we've got the fabulous Shannon Knoll with Lift.

Brendan. It is 1:54, and that about has me done for the day. Thank you so much for tuning in, and stay tuned for Margie. She's up next. Until next time, bye.

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1: Mia Lay was a passenger in a car responding under lights and sirens at Redfern when it hit a tree. She was killed instantly. The driver has been hospitalised in a stable condition. Chris Minns says everyone in New South Wales is thinking of Mia's family.
2: A young officer who graduated not long ago, in fact, graduated school not long ago, started her shift not knowing that she wasn't going to return to her family. I am devastated for her mother and father. I'm devastated for her partner. I'm devastated for the policing community in New South Wales that will be hurting.
1: A young boy shot in the face and neck in Sydney's northwest has now died in hospital. One man's been charged with concealing a serious offence following the shooting at Norwest, and investigations are ongoing. Separately, a second child injured in a stabbing in the Blue Mountains has died as a result of their injuries. A three-year-old remains in a critical condition in hospital. The opposition is demanding answers over why the federal government waited to reveal an AI-related cyber breach. An OpenAI agent successfully hacked four government websites, including Medicare. Ministers were notified about the incident last week, but the public was kept in the dark until yesterday. Liberal leader Angus Taylor says Labor needs to answer questions about transparency.
3: Why was that? What was going on? Why did he wait? Why didn't he tell Australians what had gone on here? And what has the government done to patch those vulnerabilities and to make sure they don't occur again?
1: New modelling shows there'll be a sharp drop in social and affordable homes unless recent housing investments are made permanent. Social housing stock has dropped from 6% to around 4%. Around 190,000 households across the country are on social housing wait lists. Australian Community Housing Chief Executive Mark Degotardi says federal investments into housing have been welcome.
4: What we need them to do now is to continue their investment, a long-term investment pipeline.

0: of $2.5 billion a year, can deliver thousands of homes to people that really need it.
1: Also making news, the Prime Minister has used a key speech to the UN General Assembly in New York to declare the importance of middle powers like Australia. Unionised staff at the Australian Energy Market Operator are threatening to take industrial action. And latest data has found the rate of deaths from methamphetamine use is increasing across the country. In finance, the All Ords is trading down 56 points at 88.40. One Australian dollar is buying 70.14 US cents.
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3: League legend Andrew Johns says the Dolphins need a clear plan of attack for securing a maiden grand final appearance. The Finns host the Roosters in tonight's first prelim final in front of a sold-out Suncorp Stadium. The eighth immortal has told Nine, targeting key Roosters forward Nefahu White should be priority number one.
4: The only thing for the Dolphins I would be saying to them is to stop Nefahu White. He's the first one. If you can get at him, you can get at Lindsay Collins.
5: Yep.
4: If you can get at Lindsay, you can get at Victor.
3: Australia trails South Africa 1-0 in the men's one-day cricket series after a 67-run loss in Durban. Captain Mitch Marsh top scoring with 60 off 36 balls. The Aussies bowled out for 230. And Mercedes George Russell has topped the time sheets in practice 1 and 2 ahead of the Azerbaijan Formula 1 Grand Prix. That's sport. I'm Adam Hawes.
1: It's 2:04. That's the latest news and sport.
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9: And good afternoon. The forecast for the northwest slopes and plains issued by the Bureau of Meteorology and for the rest of today, mostly sunny. And we have already hit our top temperature for today, which was 28. And currently at the moment it is 27 though. Tomorrow, Saturday, we're looking at a sunny day. It'll be 12 overnight to 29. And then on Sunday, a shower or two developing. It'll be 11 to 31 on Sunday, and but not much rain involved there. 11 to 22 on Monday, shower or two. And same again, not much involved there, only 0.8 of a millimetre or maybe 1 millimetre. Wednesday will be a sunny day, 8 to 26, and 10 to 28 on Thursday, and a sunny day there as well. Currently, as I say, 27 degrees outside, and what a lovely spring day it is. And hope you're having a wonderful Friday afternoon, wherever you are, whatever you're doing. It's Marg here for you, and we'll track through a few Australian country music songs this afternoon, including a couple of interviews, actually, two interviews. We've got Catherine Britt coming up at about 2:30 this afternoon, and then Ali Rowe, which is a duet, and they're happening at about 3:30. So look forward to hearing a little bit of information about them and finding out how their music's going for them at the moment. In the meantime, we'll kick off with a Two-Tone Pony. Now, I've probably told you a million times, but Two-Tone Pony is one of the band members is Slim Dusty's son involved in that, and he puts out a great song with his band that he's been playing with for quite a while. And the track is called Don't You Ever Wonder Why.

0: Sammy White there, good old case of bad luck's coming around. Next, we'll hear from our sponsors next. And then we're coming back with a track from Tate Cole, Anymore. From Tate Cole.
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Tate Cole. He's got a lovely, lovely voice, that man. And that's reasonably new track from him. Vixens of Fall next, and this track's called Midnight Cowgirls. 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

We're just listening there to the Silver Line, the band, and a track called Jailhouse Hymn. We've got Piper Butcher coming up next, but very, very shortly we'll be talking to Catherine Britt. She's got a brand new track out, which is pretty awesome. So stick around and we'll have a chat to her, because she's a Golden Guitar winner and has many arias under her belt as well. So looking forward to having a chat with her. Here's Piper Butcher now, Porcelain Pillars.

0: Well, I do have the beautiful Catherine Britt on the phone. Catherine, congratulations. You've got more music out there for us. And how are you going with it all?
1: Yeah, good. Everything's been pretty, you know, smooth sailing lately. We've been on the road a little bit. We're actually driving at the moment out to Bathurst to play a show tonight. And yes. Yeah, we're loving it. It's great to have new music out, and it's good to have some new Catherine Britt stuff in the world, which makes me happy.
0: Yeah, absolutely. Absolutely. You've been hard working over a number of years with your career, but it's always good to put out a fresh new book, isn't it, basically, isn't it?
1: Yeah, yep. Absolutely. Yeah.
0: Yep. Now, this new track that you've just released, it's called I Get It Now. And tell us a little bit about how that title come around and the song, how it was framed.
1: Yeah, look, I think this is one of those songs I've sort of had there for a little while and didn't really make sense until now to release it. And we actually recorded it for the album, The Hardest Thing, and it didn't fit at the time. And I thought, I want to keep it, though, because I really love the song and it still makes sense. But I felt like it stood alone. I didn't feel like it fitted on that album or with anything else. So we kind of had a couple of tracks like that we wanted to release, and this is one of them. And, yeah, look, it's one of those things that, you know, you just kind of look back at the things your parents told you when you were a teenager, and I was starting out in the music industry, and think about all the things they said, and I used to blow them off or roll my eyes or just ignore them. But I think now, you know, with a bit of experience and, you know, I guess some time under my belt, I sort of think, oh, no, that makes sense now. I totally get what they're saying. And, you know, you kind of catch yourself all the time saying, oh, I get it now. I get what they meant when they said that. I get what they meant when they did that. So that's kind of what the song's about, which hopefully a lot of people can relate to.
0: Yeah, absolutely. I think I definitely can, yes.
1: Yeah.
0: Yes. So, how are you finding that the song's been received by audiences and radio airplay and things like that?
1: Yeah, good so far. You know, I think everything I'm putting out, there's been a lot of love. You know, especially for the album, The Hardest Thing. The feedback was just so positive, and people really felt seen and like I was telling their stories. And I think you're doing all right as an artist and as a songwriter if you get that sort of feedback, because you're hitting buttons and, you know, you're getting to people's sort of heart and soul, and I think that's important, you know, and I really love that about music. I love that you can have that impact on people and you can change lives. And, you know, this music has just been really, really beautiful, positive feedback so far. So that's been really, really refreshing and lovely.
0: That is awesome. And you know, you've received many awards for the music in the past. You know, I think you've got five or six golden guitars, haven't you? Five, isn't it?
1: Yeah. Yes. Yeah, five.
0: Five that you have to dust, probably more later.
1: Yeah, well, we'll see.
0: Yeah, well, you never know.
1: You never know.
0: That's
1: it's
0: right.
1: It's nice, though, to get those you know, acknowledgements, I guess.
0: Yes. And now, with the production of this particular song, you've had some help from Nashville as well, didn't you?
1: Well, with the songwriting, this was actually co-written with really great songwriters in Nashville, real big hit songwriters that have written, you know, for George Strait, some of the big guns. And I was really stoked to write with them and get this great song. And, you know, like I said, it's kind of been waiting there for the right moment. And my husband, Bradley Bergen, is the producer behind all of my music. He's produced the album and then all these songs so far. He's been playing everything and producing everything pretty much on the records.
0: So we get busy.
1: I do, yes, absolutely. He also comes on the road with me and helps me parent, which is nice. So.
0: Okay. Yes, always busy. So Bathurst tonight, so you've got...
1: Bathurst tonight, Central Coast on Sunday.
0: Yes.
1: So, it's all... And then we're heading up to Savannah. There's Savannah in the Round Festival that's happening the week after next. That'll be our next big thing. And then... Yeah, we're kind of heading into 2017 pretty quickly. We've got a big year next year. I'm about to announce a bunch of touring overseas and in Australia very soon.
0: I noticed that after the Savannah in the Round, pretty much you're heading to Sweden to perform as well.
1: We're not going now. Going over, but it ended up not happening.
0: Oh, dear.
1: But we'll be heading over next year instead. It was just... yeah, it was a bit unfortunate, but we kind of ended up having to move it. But we're going to be going over next year.
0: Oh, okay.
1: So I've let everyone over there know because we had quite a few tickets that we had to deal with. But, yeah, no, it didn't end up working out this time. It was all a bit too short notice. And, we got to get it right to go that far. So we'll be heading over next year, which I'll announce soon. All of that will come out.
0: Yeah, all right. Perfect, perfect.
1: Yeah.
0: And then of course, heading to January, of course, and you've got a big deal at the Long Yard Hotel, which is a great
1: place. Yeah, I'm excited to get back to the Long Yard. Yeah, it is such a good venue. Look, I've moved all around town. I feel like I've tried every venue in town now. Just tried them all. But look, my kind of traditional where I started and where I love playing is those pub group venues. You know, the pub was always the one that I used to sing at as a kid and do my gig every festival. And then I moved to the Long Yard as it grew and got bigger. And I've just always loved it there. It's got a good vibe. It's hot and sticky. And, you know, it's a nice big room. And it's just got everything you want for Tamworth. You know, it's all about the vibe at Tamworth. And everyone has a special show there because everyone's excited. And it's a great way to start the year. And I'm really excited to be back there. So cannot wait. Lots of surprises, lots of guests. And going to be awesome.
0: Oh, okay. That sounds like it's going to be interesting.
1: It will definitely be interesting. Yeah.
0: So just getting back to the song, when you were writing it, was it a difficult write or is it one of those ones that just comes straight off your pen pretty quickly?
1: Yeah, look, when you're sitting down with those really, you know, those songwriters that do this day in, day out, that's kind of like their job, literally. They go in, you bring an idea as an artist, oh, this is what I want to talk about, and this is the angle I want to go. And you've got, I had two other writers in the room that were brilliant. And I think, you know, it's one of those things that once you know what you're doing and what you want to talk about, you've got enough brilliant minds in one space that it doesn't take too long to piece it together. But it was kind of one of those songs that fell out pretty quickly and pretty quickly felt right.
0: And so you and that's fantastic to know. And then that just come together when your husband and he's doing all the lovely production work that he's done on this particular
1: thing. He made it sound good. Yeah,
0: there's some great sound guys out there. And what I was going to say, the thought that I had was dropped off my head, but anyway.
1: Oh, don't you hate that? Oh, yeah. It happens to me, don't worry.
0: Anyway, the good thing is that you've got new music out there, which is a track called I Get It Now. And talking about, you know, you've learned what people have been telling you and, you know.
1: And yep,
0: you've got your take on it, and now that you can pass it on to your family as well. And
1: exactly.
0: And hopefully.
1: And they can ignore me and then we can go and cycle again. Yes. And realise one day I was right.
0: Yes, absolutely. Well, Mum, I didn't quite agree with that at the time, but.
1: Yeah. Yes, now I do.
0: Yeah. I see what you're getting at. So it's a lovely thought. And I think that the best thing that we could do, Catherine, is thank you very much for your time today, number one. And we can kick into. Having a listen to your beautiful song, I wonder if you would like to just announce it for us.
1: Absolutely, yeah. This is my brand new single. And thanks so much for your time. I really appreciate it. I'll see you guys all out there somewhere at a gig, hopefully.
0: Yes.
1: And I hope you enjoy the new song. Called I Get It Now.
0: And Tamworth, here we come.
1: Woohoo!
0: Thank you.
1: Thank you.

What a wonderful track there. I get it now. And that was, of course, the lovely Catherine Britt. And, yeah, I can remember when I first started here in radio at 2Max FM, and I think the first song that I really remember, Catherine, was 40 Miles from Alice. And I think she's still doing really well with her storytelling, and that was a beautiful track. Hope you enjoyed that. And just her vibe behind the song, you know, just to find out that, you know, she understands what her parents were talking about when they were trying to tell her stuff. Anyway, here we go. Here's Andrew Swift now to follow on, and Brick by Brick. Amen.

Andrew Swift. What a nice song that is, and I just love that bluegrass sound. Just love it. Bailey Perry up next for us, and the track's called The Villain.

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0: And we have for you Michael Carpenter and the Banks Brothers up next for you. And this track's a new release from them called Heartaching Blues. It's about 7 minutes out from the news. So we'll have a little listen to this one.

We'll head towards the news with a track from Nathan Lamont up next for you, and Loves to Hate Me. Sorry, get my words in right. Loves to Hate Me from Nathan Lamont. This is a new track from him.

0: the voice of the Great Northwest.
1: Former Bulldogs Premiership winner Darryl Broman is calling the Dolphins the most exciting team he's ever seen. The Finns take on the Roosters tonight at the sold-out Suncorp Stadium. The Big Man tipping the NRL's newest expansion team to qualify for their first grand final.
2: At any game the Dolphins are involved in, I'm excited by. I love watching them play. They are without doubt the most exciting side, I think, probably I've ever seen.
1: On the eve of the AFL Grand Final, Brisbane Lions coach Chris Fagan admits he's undecided about coaching on next season. The Blues are batting first in their Dean Jones one-day cup match against Victoria in Melbourne. After 13 overs, they're 3 for 76. Nick Madden's at not out 26. And Sri Lanka has levelled its men's one-day series with England at 1-1, winning by 16 runs at Headingley. That's sport. I'm Adam Hawes.
0: It's 3:04. That's the latest news and sport.
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6: Hey, and forecast for the next week or so, we've got mostly sunny day today and we're sitting currently on our forecast maximum of 28 degrees. Tomorrow, Saturday, will be sunny and we'll have an overnight of 12 and 29 for tomorrow. Shower or two developing on Sunday and it'll be 11 to 31 and anywhere between 0.2 and 2 millimetres on our charts there. Monday will be 11 to 22, a shower or two again, and only very minor falls, if any. And then on Tuesday, a mostly sunny day, 7 to 25. Again, sunny Wednesday, 8. Oh, not coolish nights there, 8 to 26 as well. And then next, 10 to 28 on Thursday, and a sunny day next. And currently on 28 degrees outside. Righto, let's kick off with this hour. And this hour we've got some more great music coming your way. Plus we will interview Ali Rowe, the duo, and they've got a brand new track out. They've had music out before which we've played and it's all very good. So we'll have a listen to that around about 3:30. Going to kick off this hour though, and with Melanie Dyer, and If Only She Knew.

Melanie Dyer, and If She Only Knew. What a great, great little track she has there. Lauren Ryan, she's got some lovely music out too, and this track's called Love Actually. Hope you enjoy this one.

0: Just listening there to Ruby Shay. What a great track that is. I love that one. And just swing along to it as it goes along. It's a beautiful song. All righty. We shall hear from next our sponsors, and then we'll come right back with Studio 8 and Nashville Nights.
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1: 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Centrecare is celebrating 25 years of walking together, and you're invited to join the celebration. 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
0: Here's Studio 8 in Nashville Nights right now. It's 18 minutes past 3.

Studio 8 there, the band, and Nashville Nights. We've got Melinda Snyder, and this is the title track from her recently released album. It's called Tender.

Some fantastic advice there from Melinda Snyder and Tender. That's the title track of her album, as I said before. Lane Pittman up next and Amen for the weekend. And coming up very shortly, we'll be having an interview with Alice from Ali Rowe and talk about their brand new track.

0: band, we do have Alice from the band Ali Rail. Welcome, Alice, and congratulations on this brand new track. I've been just looking through the amount of music that we've got on the studio for you, from you guys, and you're building a little bit of a repertoire up, aren't you?
1: I love that. No, that's the best way. That's something that we always dream of, is just for people to listen to our music, and radio is where it's at, so we're very grateful.
0: Oh, okay. And now, the duo, yourself and Rowan, now you call, and then you make your stage name up as Ali Rowe, as Alison Rowan.
1: Yeah, that's as creative as it got. When we were trying to figure out a cool name at the start of all this, we were like, what are we going to call ourselves? And we just kept coming back to our names and realised that even if we decided one day to go into, you know, death metal or something, we could still call ourselves Ali Rowe and it would be fine.
0: Yes. So how long have you been working together as a duo?
1: So it's probably coming up to about 5 years now.
0: Yep.
1: But we sort of have only been really full-time doing it properly for the last three. We spent the first couple of years just like living out of the car and busking and figuring out what we wanted to do, and started writing a lot.
0: Yep.
1: And then as we grew, we started to understand applying for festivals and, you know, like getting out there and getting gigs and meeting other musicians, and then finding the banjo along the way and realizing banjo was a really cool instrument.
0: Yes.
1: And yes, just evolved since then.
0: Wow. And so you originate from the Gippsland area of Victoria, so you play a lot sort of down around Victoria, don't you?
1: Yeah, we're all over the place. Like, we love Gippsland. We play there a lot, but we tour around. We were in Brisbane last week for opening for Ice House, which was amazing. But we do a lot of Victoria, because country Victoria is the best. The communities have been so supportive when we were still busking.
0: Yes.
1: And they hold the record. Yarram holds the record still for the most money made in the hour. So it's been a very generous community.
0: Oh, that's fantastic, isn't it? And then you've started sort of getting in there and getting some recordings released, which is really good. And have you always used the same producer, or are you still you mix around with your producers?
1: It's been a bit of a mixed bag. I mean, when we started, we had no idea what a producer even was. We sort of just thought, how do we work a studio? How does it all work? And
0: yep.
1: So we met a few different people through referrals and friends over the years. And
0: yep.
1: But for our most recent track, Adeline, it's with a pop producer who worked in the UK for many years with Kylie Minogue. And he has been our saving grace, because mm-hmm. he understood the vision of the song, which sometimes it's tricky when you're a musician, you go into a studio and you're trying to tell the person how you want the sound to
0: yes,
1: be.
0: Yes.
1: And they might have their own tastes and flavors. So Jason has been an incredible producer, and I hope to work with him for many years to come, because he's been the best.
0: Oh, okay. Yeah, that's good. And he's been able to bring out the parts of the song that you really want to accentuate, don't you? Doesn't he?
1: Absolutely, because we sort of blend into pop as well as folk and country, and
0: yes.
1: up until now it's been a very tricky balance of finding how to get that across in the music space. And
0: yes.
1: When we play live, it's easier because you can sort of hear it in its full thing,
0: yes.
1: but trying to get it into a recording can be a little bit tricky, so we're very grateful for
0: yes.
1: Him achieving that.
0: Yes. So which one of you play the banjo, or do you have a band member doing that when you perform?
1: So Rowan's actually pretty much our band. Rowan is, he does the banjo, when we do live, he does the harmonica as well.
0: Yeah.
1: He sings, he's got one foot attached to a stomp box, which gives it the beat.
0: Yeah.
1: The other foot with tambourine so that he can sort of give it a bit of a drum kit sound.
0: Yes.
1: So he's basically the band. We sort of like to joke that we're the sound of a full band but the budget of a duo. So that's kind of how it evolved.
0: And have you had a lot of music training at all, or is it just something that just come to you and you've been able to build and expand on it and become where you are today?
1: Well, it's funny. We started this a bit late. I mean, we started in our mid-20s.
0: Yes.
1: And in comparison to a lot of our muso friends, it started when they were like 10.
0: Yes.
1: So we didn't really have a lot of prior sort of training as such. We just loved music, and it was always there in the background, and it always came into life when we needed it most. And I think as we got older, we realized that it was something that was becoming more and more of a, not just a hobby, but something that we genuinely could pursue.
0: Yes.
1: And it filled suddenly something in our souls. And when we started doing it, we realized this was like, this was our calling. We really wanted to do it. And it took a lot of sort of just throwing yourself out there to figure out the hard way and the old-fashioned way by going out there and just, you know, knocking on doors pretty much and, yes. and trying to figure it out that way. And,
0: okay.
1: And so, yeah, so we've sort of had a bit of a learning, I guess, crash course in the last 5 years of the yeah. industry and yeah. learnt a lot. But if there's no age limit, I know there's a lot of ageism and stuff in the industry sometimes, but if you really, really want to do it, you know, sometimes you've just got to shrug your shoulders and say, I'm just going to do it anyway.
0: Yes. Yes, I was reading in your bio, you know, you were unearthed by Triple J unearthed in about 2023. So that would have been a bit of a tickle for you. It would have been quite thrilling for you guys.
1: It was, yeah, I think that was one of the first opportunities that started to spiral us into more and more sort of festivals and to start getting some acknowledgement in the folk country world. Because yes. after that, we got a few other opportunities. And sometimes it's one of those things where you get an amazing opportunity and you think, wow, this is awesome. And then nothing happens for a few months. You think, oh, is this it?
0: Yes.
1: And then suddenly out of the blue, someone said, oh, I saw you at that show, and then I've got something to offer you here, and
0: yeah.
1: and that's how it's evolved. It's sometimes like breadcrumbs, but then suddenly you got the whole bread loaf all in one go. Yeah.
0: So you know you've been involved with people along the way, like such as Fanny Lumsden and Alex Lloyd and the William Crichton and all those sort of things. So you've done a very variety of shows over the time.
1: Yeah, supporting Australian artists is one of the things that we love most because you are sort of witnessing someone who's been in the industry for longer than you and you see how incredible they are with engaging with their audiences mm-hmm. and how they tell their stories through their songs. And it's a beautiful way of sort of absorbing their wisdom
0: yes.
1: but still having an opportunity to show what you have to offer.
0: Yes.
1: And yeah, it's one of our favourite. We've got a tour coming up in November, December with Troy Cassidaly and Ian Moss. And,
0: wow.
1: you know, those kind of guys, they're ones that have been like the OG storytellers. And I just think that that's going to be a really good learning experience for
0: yes,
1: us because,
0: absolutely.
1: You know, it's not every day you can do those things.
0: Yes, absolutely. And you'll build your knowledge even further.
1: That's it. And it's all about learning and it's all about the people. We
0: yeah.
1: wouldn't be anywhere without people giving us a chance.
0: Yes, absolutely, absolutely. And you've got more music coming, like in the pipeline to come along? Have you got more stuff ready to go?
1: Yeah, I mean, we've got a few things. We're hoping to workshop. We've got, you know, we want to work with Jason Resch again after this song Adeline has been really well received. And so we do have a few things that we're trying to get organized. Of course, it's always so financially strenuous. So we're putting together our heads and thinking, when are we going to get them out? So, but there's definitely heaps more music coming.
0: Oh, that's amazing. That's amazing. And do you plan to head to Tamworth this or next year now, but coming up closer to January, are you planning for Tamworth as well?
1: Oh, yeah, we're very lucky. We're going to be opening for Andrew Swift, who's so cool. He's such a good guy. We met him when we did Americana in the Park a few years prior.
0: Yes.
1: Lovely guy. And he actually, like, lived in Gippsland for many years, so yes. he's got those same roots.
0: Yes.
1: And we've also playing three nights in a row at the West Leagues Club too, which is a free entry, so people can come and party with us if they want.
0: Oh, awesome. Absolutely awesome. And, yes, Andrew Swift too. Like, I mean, that brand-new track he's got out, Brick by Brick, it's awesome, isn't it?
1: Oh, he's very talented. And I think, you know, he's just one of those guys too that he's not pretentious. He is who he is. He's a genuine guy. And,
0: yes.
1: and that's what it's all about, you know, with singer-songwriters. You want to meet people that are genuine.
0: Yes.
1: So he's very good.
0: Yes. And how about the storytelling for you guys? How, when you go to write down music, how hard is that for you guys? Do you plan a session or do you just as it comes at it, as it turns up in your mind.
1: Yeah, it is a bit of a sort of wave of inspiration. Mm. Usually, it comes after a lot of energy. If we've come off a big tour and we're feeling pretty down and we're feeling a bit tired and we're feeling sad, suddenly you start hearing melodies in your head and you start playing around on chords and guitars and piano. And usually it kind of works where I sort of play a couple of chords and I say, Rowan, what do you think of this? And then Rowan says, I can hear this. And we, from very early stages, it becomes a to and fro of, there's, and then Rowan's the lyricist. So I sort of tell him, I think it's a theme of this and this emotion and this is what I'm hearing. And then he'll put together beautiful metaphors and make a story out of, pretty much thin air. He'll be given quite little at points.
0: Well, that's amazing. It's absolutely amazing to talk to you and hear a little bit about your background and what you're doing with your music. So that's fantastic to talk.
1: Thank you.
0: And I do hope that you have great success and look forward to hearing. I just noticed that you're you've got some tour dates. Where are we? 24th of October and the Reg Fest in Horsham and Belgrave in Victoria, around St Kilda. And you've got lots of stuff happening. And then, without mentioning that Tamworth is happening on 20th of January, so you'll be at the Long Yard Hotel there, so that's absolutely fantastic.
1: Yep, that's it. And if people want to see where we are, it's all over the socials and website. We're always sprinkling around doing stuff and we sometimes people offer us a show very last minute, so you never know. So social media is where it's at. We always put things up there.
0: that's a big way to communicate these days, isn't it?
1: It's great. And it's free for the most part.
0: Yes. Well, Alice, thank you so much and look forward to hearing a lot more from you guys and maybe seeing you on the grand stage with the Golden Guitar one day.
1: Oh, look, we're manifesting it. And thank you so much for playing Little Old Alley Row. Thank you so much.
0: And he's at a line coming up right now. And thank you so much for your time, Alice.
1: No worries.
0: Thank you.

0: The Whitlands, Black Stump there, and No Aphrodisiac, lovely old song. We'll hear from our show sponsors. Be right back with you.
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0: Okie dokie, it is about 12 minutes out from the new sport and weather at 4 o'clock. We've got Rachel Whitchurch up next for you and back where I belong.

Rachel Whitchurch there and Back Where I Belong. She's got a beautiful voice too, hasn't she? Route 33 up next for you, and this track's off the album called Simple Things.

It's a band out of Sydney there, Route 33 and Simple Things, that particular track. And I hope you're sticking around here with 2Max FM with that Friday gig with Mark. And we've got Anthony Baxton up next for you to take you through to the news with a beautiful track called Wattle in Spring. And hasn't it been beautiful this year, the Wattle?

0: In golf, the USA lead the Internationals 3-2 going into day two of the President's Cup. That's sport. I'm Adam Hawes.
1: 4 past 4, that's news and sport.
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5: And our forecast for the Northwest Slopes and Plains issued by the Bureau of Meteorology. And we're going to continue with mostly sunny today, and we have reached our maximum of 28. That was forecast. Tomorrow will be sunny, and it will be 12 overnight to 29 tomorrow. Sunday will be a shower or two developing, 11 to 31, but not much rain in predicted there, though, as well as Monday a shower or two as well, and 11 to 22 there. And then on Tuesday, the temperature's going to drop down to 7 overnight to 25 degrees, mostly sunny day. Wednesday will be 8 to 26, and then Thursday will be 10 to 28. So a little bit cooler overnight next week anyway. So I hope you are prepared for that. And school holidays are just about to begin, so I hope you enjoy your week with the children and have great times with them. Anyway, here's just Jack's Tonic and Mustang.

Yes, a great little track there from Amy Shepherd, Country. It's 11 minutes past 4 o'clock right now, and we've got Jane Denham now from a little while ago, this song. I just thought I'd go back a little bit. And this track's called Nightburn, and she does Jason Sever is on this particular track.

0: 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The bridge remains closed for the duration of these replacement works. A detour is in place along Selina Street, Newell Highway and Tiburina Street. Works are expected to be completed in November. 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
2: 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Narrabri Shire Community Radio Incorporated's 2026 Annual General Meeting will be held on Monday, the 19th of October, 2026, at the 2Max FM Studios, 73 Barwon Street, Narrabri, commencing at 7 p.m. 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Nominations close and must be received at the station by 5 p.m. on Monday the 12th of October 2026. 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

Jakku. Laurie Morgan and Sammy Kershaw there. Song from a good while ago. And He Drinks Tequila. Keith Urban up next for you. And from his album High, I think it is, a track called Heart Like a Hometown.

Just listening to Little Big Town and a beautiful track called Better Man. It's 4:28. We've got Luke Bryan for you next. Country and She Knows It.

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1: G'day, I'm Jamie Chaffee, the federal member for your electorate of Parkes. 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I also urge you to sign the Rescue Our Rail petition to fight for our critical project at rescueourrail.com. 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

Billy Joe Porter there, and a lovely little track there called "Good Look to the Good Things." Some pretty good advice there from Billy Joe. Now, got you another great song. This is from an American singer, Gretchen Wilson. Enjoy.

sun goes down over your town. Just relax on Overnights with Max. When the sun goes down.

Just listening to Dingo and Nightwire. And, of course, Dingo is a part of Casey Chambers' band as well. So he's got a beautiful voice. Gwen Stefani and Blake Shelton up next. This is a little track called Purple Irises. And it is just 15 minutes out from the new sport and weather at 5.

We were just listening there to Darlinghurst and Trouble in a Small Town, and I hope you're enjoying the music. We're about 8 minutes out from the new sport and weather at 5. Casey Musgrave's up next for you, and Middle of Nowhere.

And we're just listening to Casey Musgraves there. We've got a track coming in from Copperline next and Method to My Madness. That fits me pretty perfectly, I think. And I do hope that you all have a wonderful weekend and enjoy that. And if you're school holidays, enjoy those too. Here's Copperline now.

Northwest Lapps and Plains. For tomorrow, it'll be sunny, 12 to 29. Sunday will be a shower or two developing. It'll be 11 to 31 degrees. Monday, a shower or two, 11 to 22. Then Tuesday, it'll drop down to 7 degrees overnight to 25, mostly sunny day. Wednesday will be sunny, 8 to 26, and 10 to 28 on Thursday, sunny day there as well. And currently outside, our temperature's sitting at, where are we? 27 degrees, almost 28 degrees actually. So, yes, it's quite warm out there for this time of the day, and I hope you're enjoying your Friday afternoon. Unfortunately, Daryl's not available this afternoon, so we're going to have a playlist of Daryl songs, which will keep you company, and then Frank will be along at 7 o'clock so that you'll be able to ring in and put your requests in after 7 o'clock this evening and listen to some awesome music.

And welcome back to the program. My name's Daryl Tiemens, and every Friday from 5 to 7, I host a program of mainly Australian local songs, but, you know, I play music from all genres. Unfortunately, I'm away this evening, but I have picked a whole variety of songs. Have a great evening. Sit back, grab a beverage, and relax, and enjoy the music.

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0: 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A detour is in place along Selina Street, Newell Highway and Tiburina Street. Works are expected to be completed in November. 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

we got it together, didn't we? 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

0: information that turns out to be incorrect. We wanted to understand exactly what had happened, what information had been accessed, whether it was a malicious attack or not. And once we had that information available, that was the appropriate time for to make it public.
1: A 20-year-old constable is being remembered as a courageous young police officer after she was killed in a car crash in the early...
0: That turns out to be incorrect. We wanted to understand exactly what had happened, what information had been accessed, whether it was a malicious attack or not. And once we had that information available, that was the appropriate time for

0: days, some police officers pay the ultimate sacrifice. Tamia, thank you for your courage. Thank you for choosing to join the New South Wales Police Force, and thank you for serving the community of New South Wales.
1: The Victorian Premier says he has not lost sight of his goal to reduce crimes being committed in the state. Latest crime statistics show Victoria's overall crime rate fell by 3.8% in the 12 months to the end of June. Home invasions, carjackings and robberies are also down by more than 20%. Ben Carroll says his government is working hard to make sure there are more PSOs in shopping centres.
2: And they have the police powers to stop, to do everything they can to get anyone who is breaking the law or behaving inappropriately in any shopping centre, that they get the full force of the law.
1: A man has fallen to his death this afternoon in Victoria's Macedone Ranges at Hanging Rock. It happened just before 1 p.m. and police have been told he was climbing onto a rock at the summit before he fell. He was unable to be revived despite the efforts of several off-duty medical professionals who were at the scene. Queensland police are investigating after a body was found in a bin outside and in a Brisbane apartment complex. Officers were called to the Kangaroo Point building just before midday, where the person was declared deceased and a crime scene established. Police have since cordoned off the entrance to an underground car park where a garbage truck was parked. And the Sydney Swans players banned over the Pullman Hotel scandal will not be attending the club's Best and Fairest night. All five, including Isaac Heaney, the favourite to win the Bob Skilton medal, will still be eligible for the award. In finance, one Australian dollar is buying 70.2 US cents.
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1: Brisbane coach Chris Fagan says overlooking defender Noah Answorth for tomorrow's AFL Grand Final was a difficult decision. Answorth last played in the qualifying final loss to Sydney after hurting his ankle. Fagan says they decided to stick with naming an unchanged team for tomorrow's big dance.
4: Coaches aren't supposed to have favourite players, but he's one of mine. I guess if Lockie hadn't have played, Noah would have come into the team and Jasper Fletcher would have pushed up onto a wing. So that's how close he was, but we just decided to go with the group that's been playing the last couple of weeks. So they've got the match fitness behind them.
1: The Dockers have also named an unchanged side. And rugby league legend Andrew Johns says the Dolphins need a clear plan of attack for securing a maiden grand final appearance. The Finns host the Roosters in under an hour in their first NRL prelim final in front of a sold-out Suncorp Stadium. That's the latest news and sport.
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8: And a weather forecast for Narrabri listening area and northwest slopes and plains. For tomorrow, looking at sunny conditions, a max of 29, minimum 13. Sunday, shower or two developing, a max 31, minimum 11. Monday, shower or two, a max 25, minimum 11. Tuesday, mostly sunny, a maximum 25, minimum 8. Wednesday, sunny, maximum 27, minimum 10. And on Thursday, we're looking at sunny conditions, so a lot of sunny conditions throughout the week. Max of 29, minimum 10 at the time at our two Max FM studios. Downtown Narrabri at 5 minutes past the hour of 7. Looking round the traps at the moment here in Narrabri 20, Gunnedah 21, Weewar 21, Boggabri 21, Tamworth 20, Moree 21. And thank you, Daryl, for a great two-hour playlist this evening. Always great to listen to Daryl's music that he loves. So hopefully you enjoyed the last couple of hours. And welcome to tonight's edition of... 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Do you have a favourite song? If the answer is yes,

Ring 67924884 between 7 p.m. and 10 p.m. to hear your request. And yes, welcome to Frank's Friday Night Requests this evening. Here with you till 10 o'clock, you know the drill, 67924884. And we'll spin your favourite tune that you love. Otherwise, I'll pick some great tunes to play to take you right through the evening. So to start off with, as I always start off with, Friday night, Gowry, it's nice to be with you. And we heard the sad news of another great Australian artist with passing away this week, with Angry Anderson. So I'm going to do my tribute to with Angry, with Bound for Glory. Then I've got for you, Lucas Nilsson and Shooter Jennings with Mamas, Don't Let Your Babies Grow Up to Be Cowboys.

0: 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Narrabri Community Radio Incorporated's 2026 Annual General Meeting will be held on Monday, the 19th of October, 2026, at the 2Max FM Studios, 73 Barwon Street, Narrabri, commencing at 7 p.m. The agenda is to elect office bearers for the 2026-2027 year and to confirm minutes of the Annual General Meeting of the 2025-2026 year, and to receive annual reports and financial statements for the 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Nominations close and must be received at the station by 5 p.m. on Monday the 12th of October 2026. 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
1: 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The Weewarran District Historical Society, Inc., Kev's Big Breakfast and Markets. 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Please bring cash. And that's happening tomorrow out at the Nemoi Weewarran District Historical Society, Nemoi Echo Museum. So go and try some of Kev's Big Breakfast. That's a great morning. Good evening to Glen up Moree. Thank you for your call. For you, we've got Alice Benford, Lady Bushranger, Brick by Brick by Andrew Swift, Weather Dad by the Sunny Cowgirls, I Get It Now by Catherine Brett, Love Actually by Lauren Ryan, Let Me Burn by Maurice Kayla Bell, Mission Girl by Lamoni. So, Glenn from Maurice, thank you for your call and enjoy your songs tonight.

0: 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Centrecare is celebrating 25 years of walking together, and you're invited to join the celebration. On Wednesday the 30th of September, Centrecare is holding a free family day at the Narrabri Town Square, next to the post office, from 12 p.m. till 2 p.m. Bring the family along for an afternoon of fun, with plenty of free activities and a free sausage sizzle too. It's all happening Wednesday the 30th of September, from 12 p.m. till 2 p.m. at the Narrabri Town Square. 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
1: 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Okay, a good evening to the Nemoi Carp Muster Boys out there, so hopefully you're doing well. For you, we've got the Free Generations, Don't Follow, the Min Min Light, and Mick James with the Piliga Yowie. So, the Nemoi Carp Muster Boys, a very good evening to you. Alan in Gunnedah, and also the Queensland listeners. And Angie, I've got some coming up for you, which will be after the news, so stay tuned.

town surrounded by lots of scrub. The locals are known for their drinking habits and its famous little pub. I've heard lots of stories there, and you've probably heard the lot. But this is one about Johnny Lumbee and the Pilliger Cop. Lumbee was out fencing. The place was thick with scrub. He just run out of grog. He sent a message back to the pub. Send out a dozen cartons, 'cause mate, out here it's hot. If you can't get someone to bring it, then ask the bloody cop. Jeff Singer was the copper there. Had been so for some years. He was partial to good rum, and he didn't mind a beer. So the copper loaded up the beer, and it finished off his rounds. And just in case, he grabbed some rum, then headed out of town. Well, he got to Lumbee's camp a little after dark. His camp had a lot to be desired, was Hessian and Stringy Bark. Lumbee was pretty dry, so they dragged up a big old log. Got the fire going well, then got stuck into the grog. Well, they drank till after midnight, already started on the rum. They talked of breaking horses and how shearing sheds should be run. Well, nature called on Lumbee at the edge of the fire's glow. He was doing his bit of business there when his hair reformed did show. Ed was about 3 foot tall and covered in long hair. Lumbee wasn't a religious bloke, but he said a little prayer.

0: to the fire, but he was going round the bend, and bouncing along behind him came his hairy little friend. 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The owie said,
1: "Good day, mate."
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0: We got the latest news, sport and weather coming your way at 8 o'clock. Then back into more requests. Alan from Canada. Also, the listeners listening in Queensland and Angeline, yours are coming up after the 8 o'clock news, sport and weather. But very, very shortly, we will go to the sport and weather to bring you all the latest news that's happening everywhere. Right here on 2Max FM, so it's news time.
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2: Good evening, I'm Jack Fenwick. Opposition leader Angus Taylor says the Prime Minister needs to get real and cut the fuel excise. The cost of petrol is trading well above $2 a litre, while diesel is almost $3. So far, the federal government is resisting calls to lower the excise, but speaking from a service station on the Gold Coast, Mr Taylor says it's not an option.
3: And where do you reckon Anthony Albanese is? Swanning around New York at the United Nations, getting a Global Citizen of the Year award. Get real, mate. Get back here and cut the price of fuel.
2: The Prime Minister has used his address to the United Nations to claim his government is leading the way on creating guardrails for AI. Anthony Albanese raised OpenAI's inadequate response after one of its agents hacked into four government websites, including Medicare. Mr. Albanese rebuffed the US president, who is opposed to stronger regulation to govern artificial intelligence. More than 100 fresh charges have been laid against a former Sydney childcare worker already accused of child abuse offences. Madeline McNeil reports.
4: The 35-year-old man has been in custody since July last year when police first charged him with 329 offences. Federal police have now laid an additional 115 charges, bringing the total to 444. The accusations relate to the alleged exploitation of children known to the man, including those who attended five early childhood...
2: ..to former Sydney childcare worker already accused of child abuse offences. Madeline McNeil reports.
4: The 35-year-old man has been in custody since July last year when police first charged him with 329 offences. Federal police have now laid an additional 115 charges, bringing the total to 440.

0: and Tourism Industry Council says regional and rural areas will suffer without migrant workers in the industry. The federal government is planning to cap working holiday maker visas, requiring some workers to be placed in a ballot instead of issued a visa. Chief Executive Natasia Wheeler says this is very concerning for businesses across the state.
1: In 6 months' time, we actually won't be able to open if we lose the working holiday market. So, you know, there's a particular business up there, 60% of their workforce is international backpackers. That regional workforce coming in, we don't have people here to fill the jobs and with the skills that want to do those.
0: And McDonald's is considering slimming down some of its menu options to provide better choices for customers on weight loss drugs. A proposed menu refresh would include smaller protein-dense meal options such as burger bowls and egg bites. In finance, one Australian dollar is buying 70.2 US cents.
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0: Fremantle Dockers skipper Alex Pearce says they have attacked training in the same way despite talk of possible changes to their backline for tomorrow's AFL Grand Final. Defender Brennan Cox was a possibility to come into the side, but Fremantle have decided to go with an unchanged lineup. Wingman Jager O'Meara was also on the cusp of a return. Pearce says they prepared like any other week.
3: These decisions were made early on and individuals have been able to deal with that, and guys like him and Jager O'Meara have put their personal feelings aside and decided to just give to the group and be great teammates.
0: And the Dolphins and Roosters are in action in the first NRL preliminary final of this week. A win would see the Dolphins get to their first ever grand final in their fourth year, while a win for the Roosters would see them in their first grand final in 7 years. A short time ago, the scores were 0-0. That's the latest news and sport.
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7: And a weather forecast for Narrabri listening area and northwest slopes and plains. For tomorrow, we're looking at sunny conditions. A max of 29, minimum 13. Sunday, shower or two developing. A max of 31, minimum 11. Monday, shower or two. Max of 25, minimum 11. Tuesday is mostly sunny. Max 25, minimum 8. Wednesday, sunny. Max of 27, minimum 10. And on Thursday, sunny. Max of 29, minimum 10. At the L2 Max FM at 5 minutes past the hour of 8. Looking round the traps quickly here in Narrabri at the moment. Still a warm 20. Gunnedah 20. Weewar 20. Boggabri 20. Tamworth 18. And Moree sitting on 20. Good evening. Welcome to the second hour. Are you listening to Frank's Friday Night Requests on 2Max FM 91.3? Do you have a favourite song? If the answer is yes, ring 67924884 between 7pm and 10pm to hear your request. And straight back into it, because I've got a few on the list to do. Alan at Gunnedah, good evening to you. For you, we've got Slim Dusty Sweeney. Now, I didn't have Brian Young's Blue Gums calling me. So I'm going to give you actually Roger Knox doing Blue Gums Calling Me Back Home. So hopefully that's all right, Alan. And for you, one of the late Ted Egan, which I know you like, call the Drover's Boy. So Alan in Gunnedah, thank you for your call. And the Queensland listeners, stay tuned because yours are next up after these three.

front of his battered old hat as they watched him standing there. And he told them, take the cattle on, I'll sit with the boy a while. A silent thought, a pipe to smoke, and it's ride another mile and forget about the drover's boy. Or they couldn't understand why the drover and the boy

In the Camomile pub they talked about the death of the drover's boy. They drank their rum with a stranger who'd come

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1: It is now 17 minutes past the hour of 8. Okay, to the Queensland listeners listening up in Queensland, good evening to you. Now I've got to yours after a few earlier ones. So now let's start it off with We Five, You Were On My Mind. George Jones, You Must Have Walked Across My Mind. John Paul Young, I Want to Do It With You. And Rockin' Jukebox, Storm in My Heart. To start off with, a very good evening to you.

0: 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G'day, Marco.
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2: 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It is 8:30 here at 2Max FM with Frank's Friday Night Request. Back to the Queensland listeners now. We've got Can't Love You on the Phone by Cody Riddle. Shania Twain, You're Still the One. Fog Hat with I Just Want to Make Love to You. From the 70s, Marty Robbins. I didn't have the... yes, I did. You asked for Marty Robbins, sorry. Marty Robbins with Am I That Easy to Forget? Then we're going to come back with The Grassroots for You with Midnight Confessions, Johnny Paycheck with Slide Off Your Satin Sheets, and Charlie Rich, because I didn't have Behind Closed Doors that you wanted by. Let me see who you wanted by. Jordan Poole. So I've given you Charlie Rich with Behind Closed Doors. So to the Queensland listeners listening in Queensland, a very good evening to you.

atmosphere right now. We're feeling real good, if you know what I mean. But I just gotta know one thing.

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1: 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It is now 8:52, so we'll go back on to the Queensland listeners. Good evening to you. We'll play you the take up till the news time. We'll give you Midnight Confessions by the Grassroots and Johnny Paycheck, Slide Off Your Satin Sheets, and that should take us up till the 9 o'clock news. Then we'll be back with Charlie Rich, Behind Closed Doors. Then for Angeline, we've got the two eastern suburbs. Don't know how they're going at the moment. We'll have to listen 9 o'clock news in here. Then we'll go to the Blues Brothers, Shake a Tail Feather by Ray Charles and Blues Brothers. And Ed Bruce, Angeline, Would You Dance Again?

0: while wastewater monitoring detected record levels of consumption. Drug overdose mortality rates have increased in older demographics. In finance, one Australian dollar is buying 70.3 US cents.
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0: The Roosters are in control in their NRL preliminary final against the Dolphins. Sydney leading 16-6 at halftime. Daniel Tupou scoring the Roosters' third.
2: Walker puts a kick into the corner, coming through. Up high they go, Tupou! He did it last week, he's done it again!
0: That call thanks to the continuous call team. Fremantle coach Justin Lomuir says he feels like his team is ready to take on the opportunity of playing in a grand final as the Dockers look to take their first ever premiership win tomorrow.
3: This hasn't been a flash in the pan. It hasn't been, oh, we've got on a good streak and landed in the grand final. We've built over a number of years for this moment. We've played the type of footy that we feel holds up at this time of the year. Yeah, everything we've done has landed us in this spot.
0: And Red Bull's Max Verstappen has topped practice three at the Azerbaijan Grand Prix. That's the latest news and sport.
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7: And the weather forecast for Narrabri listening area and northwest slopes and plains for tomorrow, we're expecting sunny conditions. A max of 29, minimum 13, Sunday shower or two developing, max 31, minimum 11, Monday shower or two, max 25, minimum 11, Tuesday mostly sunny, maximum 25, minimum 8, Wednesday sunny, maximum 27, minimum 10, and on Thursday it's sunny, a max of 29, minimum 10. At the time at our 2 Max FM studios, downtown Narrabri at, 5 minutes past the hour of 9, looking around the traps at the moment. Here in Narrabri, it's dropped down to 19, still warm outside. Gunnedah, 18. Weewaw, 18. Boggabri, 18. Tamworth, 16. And Moree sitting on 19. Good evening. Welcome to the final hour of... Are you listening to Frank's Friday Night Requests on 2Max FM 91.3? Do you have a favourite song? If the answer is yes, ring 67924884 between 7pm and 10pm to hear your request. And a very good evening to you. Okay, let's get straight back into it because we've got a few more to do between now and 10 o'clock to get them all in. And to also the Queensland listeners, your last. Now, we did not have Jordan Poole, so I'm going to give you one of the original Charlie Rich, Behind Closed Doors. Then, Angeline, thank you for your calls as well. Eastern Suburbs Roosters, well, you just heard the score there a while ago, so at the moment at halftime you'd be smiling. So we got that. We got the Blues Brothers, Shake a Tail, Feather, featuring Ray Charles and the Blues Brothers. Ed Bruce, Angeline, Would You Dance Again? So thank you once again for all your calls tonight.

0: 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Narrabri Community Radio Incorporated's 2026 Annual General Meeting will be held on Monday, the 19th of October, 2026, at the 2Max FM Studios, 73 Barwon Street, Narrabri, commencing at 7 p.m. The agenda is to elect office bearers for the 2026-2027 year and to confirm minutes of the Annual General Meeting of the 2025-2026 year, and to receive annual reports and financial statements for the 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

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To the listeners listening on Community Radio Plus, a very good evening to you. For you, Disturb the Sounds of Silence. A bit of somebody, someone like you from Cafe Cava, Lee Kernighan, the Gundawindi Moon. And then I've also got a bit of Latter-day Cowboy for you from the long and short of it, now known as Patsy and Dave. 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

9:37 here at 2 Max FM on this Friday night, the 25th of September 2026. The year is certainly getting away. Don't forget, after the 10 o'clock news spot and weather, we've got a playlist that'll take you through till 7 or 8, depending on what time Colin gets out of bed, for the Saturday morning sports show from till 10 o'clock. Then Kay's in with her great Saturday morning country show, where she takes your requests and plays great country music. At 2 o'clock, Gail's in with the Saturday Arvo Matinee, where she gives you great old, great new songs to enjoy your Saturday afternoon, remembering of how you used to go to the Saturday Matinee. Then, of course, 5 o'clock sees Dave Rooney in with Lonely Nights, where he plays all them beautiful love songs to you. Then at 7 o'clock, it's Dave Rooney back again with Over the Bull Bar to take you through till 9 o'clock on tomorrow night. Then, of course, after that, a playlist that'll take you through till 6 in the morning when the Sunday morning brekkie request show comes along. So it's all happening here. All happening here on 2Max FM 91.3 for Saturday, the 26th of September. Susie, good evening to you. Thank you for your call. You want ABBA, Dancing Queen, Billie Jean by Michael Jackson. Now, I think I got the right song, but I'm not sure, but I'm taking the risk. Bee Gees, How Deep Is Your Love? So, Susie, thank you for your call and have a great night.

0: Okay, got time for one more. And Angeline, you asked for a Toby Keith one. I do not have it, unfortunately. I'll try to get it. I'll see what I can do. But for you, I've given you another Toby Keith. I know you've asked for this one, If a Man Answers. Then I'm going to go out with another favourite of yours, which is Scotty McCreery and Hello, Darling. And then it'll take us up to news time. Then I'll be back to give you the final weather for tonight, then to say good night.
1: Said you need a little time to yourself. I'm staring down this telephone one.

0: steps back in field, doesn't need to. Marky Mark gets number two.
1: That call thanks to the continuous call team. Fremantle skipper Alex Pearce says defender Brennan Cox is still making sure he supports the team, despite not being named in the side that will take on Brisbane in the grand final tomorrow.
2: He's got such great character, and one of the first things he said was, don't worry, I'll still give to the group, and having him amongst the group over these couple of days has been great.
1: That's the latest news and sport.
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6: And the weather forecast for Narrabri listening area and northwest slopes and plains for the final time tonight. The next weather forecast can be heard in the morning in the Saturday Morning Sports Show with Colin. For tomorrow, looking at sunny conditions, a max of 29, minimum 13. Sunday, possible late shower, max of 31, minimum 11. Monday, possible shower, max 25, minimum 11. Tuesday, partly cloudy, a maximum 25, minimum 8. Wednesday, sunny, maximum 27, minimum 10. And on Thursday, is sunny, max 29, minimum 10. That's the easy end of the show tonight. Stay safe, as I always finish by saying. 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I'll be back on Wednesday to do Frank's Wednesday Mixes from 2 till 4. So until then, it's good night from me. Night. You have been listening to more requests from Frank's Friday Night Request Program. Join me next Friday night for where we will do it all over again.
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1: So good.

said, are you gonna be my girl? It's 1, 2, 3, take your hand and come with me because you look so fine.

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It's John Williamson here, and you're listening to Narrabri Shire Community Radio. That is 2MAX FM 91.3. 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
1: 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It's a natural look.
0: Then that house coat looks like 1962.
1: It's a moo-moo. It's vintage, okay?
0: Oh, it's a moo.
1: Listen, I look natural. Like a model in Vogue.
0: Oh, yeah, you're a model.
1: Yeah.
0: What are you model? Gloves?
1: Hey!
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1: Hello, Danny. It's Joe here. I hope you're keeping well. It's the 21st.

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I hope he can hold his own. Do you remember the last one? What was his name again? Just a little too much cologne. And Roger, you know I'm even gonna miss Roger.

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0: And we'll update the weather. Outside at the moment it is 17 degrees and we're heading for 29 today. Tomorrow, Sunday, will be 32 and 15, 34 and 12 on Monday, 36 and 11 on Tuesday, 36. 26 and 11 on Tuesday, Wednesday will be 26 and 13, 28 and 14 next Thursday, next Friday is 19 and 7. Time to go home. Next Friday will be 29 and 17. Next Saturday will be 29 and 15. Don't worry about the news. You'll hear it at 8 o'clock and it'll be the same boring old news until 12 and it'll be the same boring old weather till 4 o'clock this afternoon. Now we've got to get rid of everything on here that we got. We didn't want. Now we're lost.
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2: And we shall see if we can find some bowling club news from last week. Bowls report from last Thursday, the 9th to the 17th to the 19th of last week. Club singles continued last Saturday. Debbie Gleeson and Dawn Armstrong started their game, but after 19 ends, Dawn was feeling unwell and she forfeited the game to Deb. And Dawnie's going real well. She's out of hospital. She'll be down the bowling club today. Then we had Lisa Piller defeated Lynn Tuckey 25-16. The men's singles seen Keith Stoltenberg defeat Larry Scott 25-19. Kevin Bagley defeated Dave Field 21-5. Ooh, looks like Dave Field's going to get the NBA award. He beat Mrs. Woodward by one. Both the ladies and men's singles will continue on Thursday. So on the 24th at 9 a.m. we had Mari Redman versus Cindy Neal, and Cindy Neal won that 25-2. He keeps wanting to ring me. 25-22. And I think on the other the other game we had Lorraine Scott beat Helen Woodward 25-7. They were all on Thursday. On Thursday, 12:30, we had Tony Redmond versus Steve Daske. Steve Daske won that 25-11 by the look of the board today. And who else played through the week? Oh, Stuart Coleman defeated Brucey Tomlinson 25-6. Oh, no, that's right, Brucey. Dave Field beat Brucey by one. So on today, we have got the 26th. We've got Lisa Piller versus Eva Sadler. Mark will be Lynn Tuckey. Debbie Gleeson versus Glenys Godden. Mark will be Cindy Neal. Men's singles at 1 o'clock. We've got Keith Stoltenberg, Kevin Bagley. Mark will be Larry Scott. Stuart Coleman and Bruce. Oh, they played that on Thingy Bob. So Peter Small received a forfeit from Anthony Welshman at 3 o'clock this afternoon. Boys, I think we have got a Barefoot Bowls Day on as well. So we'll go to Social Bowls on Thursday. Glenys Godden and David Briggs beat myself and Rhonda Fitzgerald 24-13. Dee Fletcher and Lynn Tuckey defeated Yvonne Hardman and Dougie Macareth 15-10. So that's us all updated. So if anyone watched some good bowls today, should be one real good game between Lisa and Ida. Down there at 9:30. Out at Wee Waa Bowling Club, game's to be finished by tomorrow. Oh, so where do I go? The golf. Well done, Colin. We'll do that later on. Wee Waa Bowling Club, here we go. Wee Waa Bowling Club, we've got Don't Forget Bowlers nominations for the A-grade singles and pairs for 2027 on the board. Got to have them in by too late. No, by the 18th of October. You just want to get that over and done with quick too. So four games to be finished by the 27th of September, which is tomorrow. A-grade triples final. Cody Booby, Toby Reynolds and Jay Hall. Will verse Dot Dusen, Kay Dusen and Dustin Allen. Consistency singles, we've got Brock Allen versus Toby Reynolds. Bill Lawford to score that. Clancy Hamilton versus Jay Hall and Charlie Thompson to score that. They've all got to be finished by tomorrow.

0: And 20 degrees, 19 degrees, 19 degrees outside. That's a dead set light. It's 19 minutes to 8 o'clock. So last Friday night, the Narrabri Rugby League had their presentation night and they had a very good attendance. So the awards, under-18s, Coach Lee Browning and the manager was Luke Browning. The Michael Naismith high scorer and best and fairest junior was Fraser Penberthy. Ben Cure Memorial under-18s, club best and fairest went to Fraser Penberthy. Barrett Naismith Trophy, consistent under-18 went to Kyle Mason. Graham Thomas got to present a few trophies here. Then we had the highest point scorer, the Jan Browning Memorial. The highest try scorer was Pinen Pocaria. Oh, I've got no idea, mate. Sorry about that. Ben Keith Memorial Trophy, most improved junior, went to the same bloke, Kynan. Coach's Award went to Angelo Afea. The Brock Mellows Memorial under-18s player was Liam Crutcher. Ladies Awards, the coach for the ladies was Caitlin Armitage and manager was Christy Venables. Jean Cameron Memorial, group best and fairest went to Raya Knox. Kayla Baxter Memorial, best and fairest went to Steph Harris. Sue Thomas Trophy, most consistent went to Alex Bennett. Highest point scorer went to Alicia Economus. Try scorer was Alicia Economus. Well done. But she come from Weeble. Coaches Award, most improved was Mackenzie Baker Harvey. Coaches Award went to Jamie Edwards. Player was Raya Knox. Reserve grade, coaches were JJ Petrie and the manager was Ashley Penberthy. Well, what a great pay they are. So John Tibbetts Memorial, best and fairest went to Sean Kelly. That was a setup. Murray Naismith Memorial, best and fairest went to Nicholas Thompson. The Alex Cameron Memorial, most consistent player went to Braden Stanford. The Keith and Chris Ford Trophy for most points scored went to Brody Hurden. Barry Ford presented that, didn't even know what he was there for. Laurie Graham Memorial, highest scorer went to Dylan Segundo. Most improved went to Aaron Baker and Cooper Butler. Coach's Award went to Kevin Condren Jr. and the player's player went to Nicholas Thompson. First grade awards, and they were presented by their coach, which were Hayden Bell and Brody Rumsby. The Adrian Seville Group Best and Fairest went to Caleb McMillan. Bassett, John Thomas Memorial. Club Best and Fairest went to Caleb McMillan Bassett. Wayne Wales Memorial, most consistent, went to Hayden Cowlard. Ray Stoltenberg Trophy. He must have been selling tickets at the RSL Club because he got Brucey O'Hara to represent it. And that was for the highest point scorer went to Thomas Bruce. Highest try scorer went to Kaelin Murray. Joe Butler Memorial, most improved, went to Matthew Penberthy. Coach's Award went to Jaden Hayne and player's player went to Caleb McMillan Bassett. Club Awards, Lionel Wilson Trophy, top scorer went to Kaelin. Anyway, what he was, under-18s. Most points scored were Bruce Thomas. The Jeff Barrett Memorial, most improved, went to Cooper Butler. John Boys Davis's Memorial, Rookie of the Year, went to Hemi Mason. The Neville Bell Memorial Strappers Award went to Nicholas Thompson. And the Bill Ford Memorial Clubman of the Year looks like went to the whole committee. So well done. They did have a big night down there. So well done to Narrabri Rugby League. So they've got a meeting on the Senate here somewhere. I think it's on AGM, Sunday the 18th of October, 11 o'clock at the RSL. So seeing we're all up and firing, boys, let's get down there and give them a good committee behind them to get everything up and going again. And the time is 10:15. 10:45. Nah, I'm going home. 9:15.
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1: It's 9 o'clock. Good morning. I'm Toby Goff. Millions across the country and around the world are tuning in today as Brisbane and Fremantle go head-to-head for AFL supremacy. Brisbane is aiming to secure its place in history with a three-peat of premiership flags, while Fremantle looks to bring home its maiden trophy. Fans are already starting to build at the MCG. Hamish and his daughter Eleanor are among the crowd. They're keen to see the Lions go three in a row.
2: Fantastic celebration. Hope the Lions get up today.
3: Fremantle are a good team, but I think Brisbane can do it.
1: Rain is expected to settle over Melbourne during match time, setting up a slippery and physical contest on the ground. Survivors of the devastating Nepal-Tibet border floods are confronting a humanitarian crisis as long-term recovery efforts stall. A month on from the disasters, families remain in temporary camps, with rebuilding costs estimated to exceed $4 billion US dollars. 34 Australians are still missing, with the death toll now nearing 1,500. Queensland police are investigating a two-car crash that's killed a 71-year-old motorcyclist. The woman died at the scene after colliding with an SUV at Greenbank, south of Brisbane. The three people inside the car were uninjured. Two men have been charged over using a drone to smuggle drugs into a corrections facility in New South Wales. Police responded to reports of the aircraft hovering over Cooma Prison before locating the device in a nearby creek with tobacco, drugs and mobile phones. Both men face court today. Researchers are investigating whether a mandatory exercise break could result in a healthier, more efficient workforce. A trial at Sydney's Nepean Hospital is examining 100 healthcare workers, giving participants virtual reality headsets to exercise indoors. Cardiologist Dr. Faraz Pathan says it's a creative solution to fit more activity into a busy day.
4: We're using something called a locality correction. So you put on your Meta head goggles or put on a Nintendo Wii and do something physically active. But, you know, if you're needed, you immediately can return to work without having to leave your office space. That's the idea behind Exergaming.
1: Australia's east coastline is bracing for one of its biggest weekends in recent months. Volunteer lifesavers are out in force in New South Wales today for the first time this season. Queensland patrollers are also expecting bumper crowds, with authorities from both states urging beachgoers to only enter the water at patrolled locations. Also making news, cybercriminals say they've got the medical data of thousands of FBI agents after hacking the Bureau system. And world-famous rock band U2 has returned to the school where it formed in Dublin to celebrate its 50th anniversary. In finance, one Australian dollar is buying 70.28 US cents.
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1: Reviewing our top story, miserable weather is posing a threat to today's AFL Grand Final. Conditions at the MCG are expected to deteriorate quickly, creating a greasy playing surface for the season decider. The Dolphins' hopes of a maiden Grand Final have been crushed by the Roosters. A 36-20 win for the Tricolours, putting an end to the Finns' dominant run of form, boasting eight wins in a row. Coach Christian Wolfe says despite things ending the way they did, there's no doubt the rest of the league is on notice.
6: We're learning how to win and win different ways. It's not something we've been able to do in previous years. So I've got no doubt that we're on the up as a squad. We're a young squad. We're getting better each year. We've got individuals getting better each year and better again next year.
1: And a late equaliser from Brazil has denied a win for the Socceroos. The side's drawing 1-1 in their Townsville friendly. It's 9:04. That's news and sport.
7: And we'll update the weather till we try and find something that I've deleted the whole lot. I'm going real well this morning. So outside at the moment it is 21 degrees. For today we should get to 29. For Sunday should be 31 and 12. Monday should be 25 and 11. Tuesday 26 and 9. Wednesday 27 and 20, 29, 11 on Thursday and 31 and 13 next Friday. And we can't play nothing because I've deleted the whole lot and don't know where to find it all. So there you go, that's how good I'm going. And of course Colin never put a CD in to find out what's happening. No, lost it all. So somewhere, be patient for 5 minutes and we'll find a CD and put it in and play it. Ah.

And we won't be fine 5 minutes, as long as we can work out how to put this disc in. This'll be Randy. I don't even know how to play it. Here we go.

was on a cold December afternoon. Doesn't seem that long ago. I was sitting, rolling my feet by my old fireplace. When in walked my little girl home from school, and I could see the

And 25 minutes past nine. After 3 hours, I finally got that right. So we'll go to the pistol club from last week. Wednesday's shoot was 25-yard combat. As per normal, rimfire was closed at the top with John McNeil, 468 ahead of Bob Reese, 466. And Michael Brooks, 416. Centre fire was Bob Reese on 473. John McNeil, 466. Bruce Rugan, 460. And Jeff Constable, 427. Saturday had a two-match tyro, which is shot on the 25-yard range on a target that has 10 ring of about 150 millimetres. So as a tiebreaker, there is a black circle inside that, and that is the X ring. And in case of a tied score, the shooter with the most X wins. Bob was the only one to shoot the rimfire with a 238 out of 240. Centre fire was Bob Reese. His arm must be better. Again with 238, the head of Michael Jemison on 236. David White on 219. Sheen, here's a go, we got a newie. Sheen, dunno, 179. I'll have to ring Rob up and see how we pronounce it. The second match was a speed, which is shot on the four knockdown targets, which looks like 100 millimetres ice cream cones, and a finish board. It's against the clock and it's shot in four times with the best three added together. Centre fire, David Watt was on top with the time of 9.15 seconds ahead of Michael Jemison on 10.39. Bob Reese was on 12.16. Bob was the only one to shoot rimfire with a 10.51. Air pistol was Nick Bradshaw, 5.24. Dave Watt, 452, and Sean Sheen McKee, I'd say, on 438. Saturday is a match, is 25 metre yard service. So best of luck out there today with all the mirages with the sun coming out. Yous will go all right. So don't forget slip, slop and slap. I know yous are under shade out there. Anyone hasn't seen the pistol club, slip out and have a good look. Same as the gun club. They're both very well set up for the sport that they're in. So we'll go to golf. We had Narrabri Golfies last week. Ladies on the 16th. 18-hole par. We had A-grade winner was Sally Boyle on plus one. Runner-up was Ingrid Mules on zero. Nearest the pin on the 5th went to Lynn Shear. On the 16th went to Kate Pittman. Wednesday 16th was a 9-hole Stableford medley. And a 9-hole winner was Pemmy Watson on 20 points. So last Saturday we had an 18-hole par medley. A-grade winner was Travis Heffernan on plus two. A-grade runner-up was Josh Orman on zero. A-grade third went to Jai Manton, minus one on a countback. B-grade winner went to James Pittman on plus five. B-grade runner-up was David Noble on a countback with plus three. And Paul Thomas come third with the countback. C-grade winner was Paul Fenton on plus six. C-grade runner-up was Darcy Hannaford. No. Dancy Hannaford on plus two. C-grade went to Ingrid Mills on zero with a countback. Nearest pin went to Karen Fenton on the 5th. On the 8th went to David Noble. On the 12th went to Graham True. On the 16th went to Travis Heffernan. So last Sunday, the Westpac Helicopter Charity Day. First went to Marie and Bob Taylor, Nicole Cooper and Graham True. Second went to Jai Manton, Kayla Cook, Indy Canfull and Andy McManus. Third went to Jordan Street, Mark Fielder, Paul Holbert and Joannis Kruger. Fifth went to Craig Leeson, Josh Campbell, Jay Nipperis and Brendan Ward. The Brasmans went to Jake Tester, Kent Baker, CJ Baker and Kerry Rumsby. That's about where I'd come. Men's nearest the pin on the 5th went to Mark Fielder. On the 8th went to Kurt Watson. On the 16th went to Jim Pittman. The 16th went to Paul Holbert. Ladies nearest the pin went on the 5th to Kim Bruce. On the 8th went to Kayla Cook.
On the 12th went to Lisa Either. On the 16th went to Melissa Hall. Straight drives men's A grade went to Blake Fielder, B grade straight drive Tony Meppin, C grade straight drive went to Kent Baker. Straight drive for the ladies went to Lisa Reeder in A grade, Tony Laws in B grade and Marie Taylor in C grade. Thanks to all the players and played and supported the wonderful cause. Thank you to the sponsors that sponsored the day. Mark Campbell and his staff for getting the course up and running like it is. So well done to you that. Don't forget, somewhere I read that the team registrations are closing soon for the WTC Charity Golf Day, which will be held on the 7th of November. Somewhere there was a Ladies Open Day. There you go. So I don't know what... Ladies Open Day, it's tomorrow. So all you ladies, get your name in for tomorrow, Ladies Open Day. 9 o'clock rego, 9:30 start, $40 including morning tea and lunch, $10 cart seat, live entertainment after presentation. So book now so you'll get a place in by tomorrow. So if we can find Wee War in a hurry, Wee War Golf Club instead of the bowling club, we'll do this right. So last week out at Wee War, don't forget tee off time this Sunday is 10 o'clock. Four ball is the event. Tell your friends summertime golf is now on. So last week we had winners. Last Sunday individual Stableford was former club champion Shannon Bartz with a great return to form with a 39 points. Runner-up was Zach Doring with another good round. Stone Davis finalists are Shannon Bartz and David Avery. So next Sunday we will be playing a four ball. The tee off, as we just said, is locked in and spring summer period. So they're going to start at 10 o'clock. So well done out at Wee War. And it is about 28 minutes to, might name me that, 18 minutes to 10 o'clock. I'm off. Got to go and pick Dawny up. So I'll catch you tomorrow morning. I'll be filling in for Kay.

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